0: with the tassels. Fire it on, dog. Did you lease it accordingly? Can't go up, nylon down. Represent all that and then some. You know Marlon. Stop playing with him, son. If you have to bring out the take club, bring out the take club. You know what I'm talking about, right? Ain't right until you get Stacey Adams up, man, on that grown folks kick. Get your velour up. Get the sharp skins up. Holy nigga.
1: Get your velour up. 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Golden River Radio's on your radio. It's your boy DJ Legend, aka Marley Marl. Keep you looking right at the light on a Sunday night. I ain't gonna talk about it. Let's just

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1: Tell him. We break records here.
0: That's what it is on a Sunday night. What would you do? All right, because matter of fact, we're going to take this commercial break, but we got like 30 minutes left up in this piece.
1: That's right.
0: So you know it got to be hot. You already know what it is on a Sunday night, man. Where else would you be, huh?
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7: 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Where it all started was New York City. 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

0: here chopped cheesing it up, and we doing it up a seafood spot. 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
1: Yeah.
0: You gotta go see the Oxen Steinway too. That's real talk. That's real. Yeah. All right, man. So yo, you know what it is. Till next time. You know where else you would be if you wasn't here. I don't know where else you would be, but I know where you wouldn't be.
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0: if
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0: wasn't
1: right
0: here. You wouldn't be right at the light. I tell you one thing. You know what it is.
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Now the BB rocking you every Sunday night at 9 p.m. What we do, why we do, with whom we do, because we do. Don't forget tonight we'll be counting down the Caribbean Fever Dancehall Top 5, the Reggae Top 5, the Soca Top 5, the Calypso Top 5, the Afro Beast Top 5. Lord God, have us mercy. All popping off tonight. Caribbean Fever 107.5 WBLS. And, man, I'm telling you, Oxtails and Grits. That's the big party happening Saturday, June 27th. Oxtail and Grits. 617 West 46th Street. Oxtails and Grits. We'll be headed to the penthouse. 617 West 46th Street. Caribbean Fever 107.5 WBLS. David BB rocking you. A lot of things going on. We haven't talked about Jay-Z coming out and doing his thing. Remember earlier, he said he didn't want to clash or get involved in any kind of back and forth because they couldn't do anything for the culture. Now he's sent some wrath at Drake, sent some wrath at this one, sent some wrath at that one. Hey, Cole might get back into the game again like that. He doesn't need to. He's worth $3-4 billion. Anyway, Caribbean Fever 107.5 WBLS, David Lee be rocking you. A lot of things to talk about. Also, Knicks are on their way to becoming world champions. Knicks are on their way to becoming world champions. And they can get over this last hump. But Wemby seems like he's hungry. Wemby is hungry. He's hungry. I mean, he's like they didn't feed him for a whole month. He's hungry. Hungry. I don't know. But I'm a New Yorker. Be going with the Knicks. I'm a New Yorker. Trent, who you going with? Knicks? All do or die. We going down the road with the Knicks. Lord God, have his mercy. We going down the road with the Knicks. I want to know. Now we're at this juncture in the game. Everybody's resting. The Knicks had a much longer time to rest. So they had a time to rest. Do you think the advantage goes to the person who has time to rest, or the advantage goes to those who are practicing, playing, keeping in shape? What are your thoughts? Better team. Hold on. You said, what is a better team? The better team wins. Yeah. Don't matter how much time they've got off. Yeah. Don't matter all that stuff. All the technicalities of having 3 or 4 days to relax the muscles. Relax. I want to take some calls. I want to hear people got to say. 212-545-1075. Once again, 212-545-1075. What are your thoughts about the Nets? Sorry, the Knicks. What are your thoughts? Everybody looked at me like I was crazy. What are your thoughts about the Knicks? 212-545-1075. Do you think it was advantageous for the Knicks to have all this time off? I mean, 4 or 5 days off. Or do you think it was more advantageous to be playing like San Antonio up to the wire? What do you think? 212-545-1075. David Levy rocking you. And don't forget, we're going to Brazil. October 25th through November 5th. Brazil. Rio. Ilse. El Salvador de Bahia and Rio. 718-585-1195. Once again, 718-585-1195. 718-585-1195. Rio, El Salvador de Bahia. October 25th, November 5th. We're going Brazil. Caribbean Fever 107.5 WBLS. David rocking you. We're taking a short break. We come right back. Don't you move a muscle. 107.5 WBL kicking a whole lot of S.

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10: 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Turn up. 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

0: 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We got a bigger part of the Caribbean Massive. No. South America, how you doing?
1: This is me.
0: Good old America, North America, how you doing? Africa, Continental Africa. Yeah. West Africa, East Africa, South Africa.
1: Hello.
0: Central Africa, North Africa.
1: Well, this is me.
0: Good evening, good afternoon, good morning, good afternoon, good night. Still, the original rude boy, David Levy, a.k.a. 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

0: you know it's Cartel endorsing the rude boy David Levy.
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0: Up to the time, you know it's Cartel endorsing the rude boy David Levy.

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We got all the ladies, all the entertainment, all the ladies in it that are entertainment. If you're an artist, you're publishing. Yeah, you got all the stuff coming at you. All the ladies, a lot of lady art, a lot of female artists out there right now looking.

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How you doing? GT Posse Wagwan, Caribbean Fever 107.5.

Get up, put on your costume. I like all the festivities of the carnival. Carnival Monday, Carnival Tuesday, Ash Wednesday. Beg and forgive us for all the things that you did wrong. Carnival Monday and Tuesday. Have you like Bacchanal? Have you like Carnival? Lord God, have his mercy. David Levy rocking you 107.

0: 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Saturday in the morning.
1: I'm sick.
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1: To the farm.
0: Coming from the event, coming from the parties, coming from anything you're coming from.
1: One whining.
0: David Levy rocking you.
1: Like
0: watch what you drink, how you drink, where you drink.

Where we going? We're going to Brazil. October 25th through November 5th. Brazil. We're going to Rio. We're going to Salvador de Bahia. The number to call is 718-585-1195. 718-585-1195. We're going to Brazil. We're going to Rio.

0: loving you.
1: Lord God, have his mercy. With her uncle, Black Sam, by her side, Nipsey Hussle's daughter, Imani, graduates from school. The oldest child of the Los Angeles rapper is one of the sole beneficiaries of his $11 million estate, along with her brother, Cross. This is good, right? Friday was a monumentous occasion for Imani Ashkedom. Ashkedom is the daughter of late rapper Nipsey Hussle. Graduated from high school, the 70-year-old flanked by her uncle, Nipsey's older brother, Black Sam, and her mother, Tanisha Foster, at a post-graduation party. So listen, I know a lot of people are graduating. You know Nipsey Hussle, may he rest in peace. So we want to encourage you to graduate, encourage you to go and study what you got to study, right? I want you to be the best at whatever. If you want to be a rapper, be the best rapper. Study all the top rappers. See what they do. Learn the business of rap. Learn the rap of rap. Learn everything to go along with rap. You want to be a boxer. Do everything with it. But you want to be a surgeon. You want to be a psychologist. You want to be a whatever you want to be. Be the best. Study. Put your heart, soul into it. Right? I am still the original Rude Boy David Libby, a.k.a. King David, a.k.a. Shaka Zulu, a.k.a. The Boss. But the pepper sauce, we're not going to get lost. And don't forget, October 25th, November 5th, we're going to Brazil. We're going to Brazil. We've been every place else. We're going to Brazil. Caribbean Fever 107.5 WBLS, David Levy rocking you, pop off tune. Let's go. We take a short break. We come right back.
2: What's going on? It's your girl, Estelle. I'm here hanging out with the one and only David Levy. It's the number one Caribbean radio show. Turn up. Turn up. Now get louder. Turn up. Let's go.
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1: Yep, good to go, Elephant Man. 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

0: 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This is Ice-T, rocking on Caribbean Fever with the one and only Davin Levy.
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0: Booyaka, blah.
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And when I'm in New York City, I listen to David Levi, original rude boy. See whoa. Okpa inu wakere gogo. See whoa. Ew.

All the middle class, all the middle class, and the lower class, and the upper class, don't forget. When the chess game is all over, all the pieces go into the same box. When the chess game is all over, all the pieces go into the same box. Caribbean Fever, 107.5 WBL, hello.

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Top Anaris. 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With David Levy, the original. Rocking you, shocking you, rocking you, rocking you. How more do you want to be rocked? Rocking you, rocking you, rocking you. The world be rocking.

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Caribbean Fever 107.5, WBLS, David Levy rocking you. Head top from belly button to kneecap to shoes on the ground. We're not fretting, not frown. Back the Yankee battle, but give me the blows and scourge English punk. Turn up the surround sound. Fight! Fight!

0: Yeah, yeah. That's addition. Caribbean Fever 107.5, WBLS, David Libby rocking you. 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Saturday, June 27th, 617 West 46th Street. Crazy. Caribbean Fever 107.5, WBLS, David Libby rocking you. Got to big up all the people who graduated, man. A lot of kids out there graduated. A lot of kids doing the good things. We hear only about the bad things, but their kids doing a plethora of good things out there. Want to big up all the kids that graduated, all the kids who decided, well, they're going to go on for another year to do the right thing. All the kids, don't forget, it's not when you graduate for your mother, your father, it's when you graduate for you. You understand? I know you want to make your mother proud, make your father proud, but you know what I'm saying? You got to go in there and do the thing in your pace. So, for those who sped up the process, good for you. For those who did not spread up the process, give them a chance that they can. Everybody don't operate under the same frequency, right? So enough respect to everybody who graduated. Got to big up all the people who went to service this morning, had to get into the airport early, had to get the beds made up early. Speaking about airport, there's a lot of stuff going on in the airlines. A lot of stuff going on. And listen to this. Careless passengers causes international flight to make a U-turn after using four-letter word to name his Bluetooth device. Once again, a careless passenger causes international flight to make U-turn after using four-letter word to make his Bluetooth device. An international flight was forced to turn around on Saturday night over a passenger's Bluetooth device. The United Airlines flight to Spain took off from Newark Liberty International Airport around 6 p.m., but landed back at the airport at roughly 9:30 p.m. after security was flagged to inspect a suspicious Bluetooth device whose name was Bomb. Now, under God's green earth and blue skies, the testicular fortitude, the kahunas, to call a device Bomb when you know you're going to be going on a plane. You got to be, or maybe they were trying to see if it worked this time. Maybe we can do it the next time. Once again, the United Airlines flight to Spain took off from Newark Liberty International Airport at around 6 p.m., but landed back at the airport at around 9:30 p.m. after security was flagged to inspect a suspicious Bluetooth device named Bomb, B-O-M-B. But the device was of just being 16-year-old's Fitbit, the New York Post reports. So once again, passengers had already been directed to turn off their devices, but the alarming name continued to show that it was online, according to Jordan Moore, a passenger on board the aircraft who shared her experience on TikTok. This network was discovered by a passenger during takeoff, and flight staff was immediately notified. She wrote, still, the device remained online even after the crew members' second request to turn Bluetooth off on all devices. You know what? You know, sometimes you say when you're on the plane, you go, man, this is confusing. What do I need to turn off the devices? What's going to happen? What can happen? Now you see that a device, not even the device that got a lot of stuff on it or not a stuff in it, the device that has just the word bomb, I got to be careful how I use that word too, because my sister, they've heard that word on the station more than once. Anyway, so with that word being utilized and written down, it set off an alarm, and that alarm caused the flight to be returned to the airport. Sad situation. It's Caribbean Fever 107.5, WBLS, David Libby rocking you. And listen, people, we going, that's right, we going Brazil. October 25th through November 5th, Brazil, Rio de Janeiro, El Salvador de Bahia, the number 718-585-1195, 718-585-1195. We going Brazil. David Levy rocking you, rocking you, rocking you, rocking you, rocking you.
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11: Endorsing it is Vibes Cartel, and I told him
9: it's live

0: Good morning, good afternoon, good evening, good night. I'm still the original Rude Boy, David Levy. Don't forget, we're going to Brazil. October 25th to November 5th. Brazil, baby. We're going to Rio. We're going to El Salvador de Bahia. The number to call is 718-585-1195. 718-585-1195. Also, we've got an author in the house. Let's see if we can get him on the line. Hello. Good evening, sir. How you doing? Are you there?
1: I'm here, David.
0: How you doing, Mr. Philip Hogan?
1: I'm good, man. I'm good. How are you?
0: I'm good. You know that last name there, you sound like a wrestler. Hulk Hogan. is there any relationship between the Hogans?
1: Not that Hogan, but there's a relationship. But the other Hogans come out of Montserrat, right? That's where my parental grandparents come from, out of Montserrat.
0: But you mean Montserrat that's connected to Antigua and Barbuda?
1: Yeah, man.
0: What? Okay, yeah, man. Well, the most popular monstration is Mr. Alfonso Cassell feeling hot, hot, hot.
1: Yes. Very popular, yes.
0: He wrote the song. He wrote the song Tiny Winy, but it's also his brother. And they had a ball with that. That was a big, big, big record until he passed on.
1: But there's another song that come out of my track.
0: Who is that?
1: Sparrow.
0: I never knew Sparrow came out of Montserrat. I didn't know Sparrow coming to Montserrat, but I'm going to check it out. That's the first time I'm usually a history buff on this stuff. I didn't know that. I know that Arrow's brother, Cassell.
1: Arrow.
0: Oh,
1: Arrow.
0: You mean Arrow? Okay, okay.
1: Arrow. No, sorry.
0: Because I've never heard that happened before. I got to go back and get my homework done. But anyway, yeah. So that's good. But you are an author now. Is this your first book?
1: Yes.
0: Wow. Relentless excellence.
1: Yes.
0: What does relentless excellence mean to you?
1: It means give your all to everything that you do in life. That although the roads may be difficult to climb, you climb. Because when you're climbing a hill, you're only, and you get to the top of that hill, you're climbing the bottom of another hill. So you got to keep climbing. And you can't be discouraged because oppositions are throwing the angles at you to prevent you from reaching your goal. My grandparents, like I said, my grandparents came from Montserrat. They settled in Harlem on 42nd Street between Lenin and 7th. And my grandparents became trailblazers for all the other family members that came from the island to America and came into our apartment and settled.
0: Wow.
1: And from there, they went up to 214th Street in White Plains, right? And so, you know, you got a lot of Montserratians that live up in the Bronx.
0: Right.
1: So I'm
0: as a matter of fact, let me jump real quick. And that whole area there, a lot of people from Antigua, a lot of people from Barbuda. As you said, a lot of people come from Montserrat. In that section there, White Plains Road, that whole area right around there is filled with persons from all over the place, but also the Antiguans, the Barbudians, and the Montserratians do also take over that neighborhood.
1: Yes, yes. So I just learned from my grandparents and then, of course, my parents how to be excellent. And then I learned how to be relentless, how to keep driving, how to keep pushing, how to not give in, not surrender until you have done the best that you could do with whatever you set out to do.
0: Now, some people might say that you had everything that worked in your best interest, that you can say that. What about a person who is down on luck? They're trying things that are just not working out for them. How do they maintain their status to become excellent? You know, excellent is it's used a lot, black excellence, this excellence, that excellence. But are people able to reach this excellent plateau with all the things that some of them usually have going on?
1: Of course. Well, you know, my background, David, is that I'm in recovery. And in 1985, I put down crack cocaine and walked into the rooms of Narcotics Anonymous and a drug rehab program to get my life together. And that was a transformational moment for me. And everything that I have accomplished between then and now is a result of putting down the drugs and deciding to live a life of sobriety and responsibility and living my dreams and putting plan together to execute my dreams.
0: Wow.
1: So while I may be an author now, I didn't start out with it. I didn't start out 40 years ago writing wanting to write a book. I started 41 years ago and learning how to stop using drugs and living a life of responsibility and not irresponsibility. And so I think that I have a message for people who, no matter where you are in life, that once you decide to do something, once it's in your heart, once it's in your belly that you want to do something, then you get all that you got, pursue. And that may not mean, that may also mean that you may need to incorporate the help of other people who believe in you, who want to assist you. You may have to read my book, Relentless Excellence, A Story of Family, Business Building, and Value-Driven Leadership. You may have to take some workshops. You may have to take some instructional classes, motivational classes. But you do what you have to do, as long as it's legal, to accomplish the goal that you want to accomplish. And you, too, live a life of excellence.
0: Wow, man. That's a very powerful words, especially to hear that you were belling your luck. Can I ask you a question? How important, or did your family play an important part when you were down your luck, when you were going through the stuff that you were going through, or you had to go through it all by yourself, or they were, you know, from the Caribbean, when you have a son or daughter or a nephew or a cousin and things are not going right with them, they're on the autistic trail or something like that, they usually ship you to New York, they ship you to London, they ship you to Miami, or they send you way up in the countryside.
1: Well, you know, it was hard for my family, you know, because, you know, my father, may he rest in peace, you know, he was a decorated New York City police detective, and the last thing that he wanted for his only son is to be strung on a crack cocaine.
0: Wow.
1: When he arrested junkies, you know, dope fiends and people in the drug world, here his son, you know, became addicted to crack cocaine. So it was very, very difficult for my family. However, while that may be a difficult moment, the moment of transformation really occurred, Darvin. I was 133rd Street Broadway in an abandoned apartment that was shared with other crackheads. I said to myself, Philip, you don't belong here. You weren't raised for this. This is not how you were meant to live your life. Get up and go home. And at that time, I was living on 123rd Street between Manhattan and the Morningside. I had a wife, had an apartment, I had a life, and I had completely, because of my drug addiction, it convinced me that you needed to separate from your family because you would bring embarrassment and shame to your family.
0: Yes, especially in the Caribbean community.
1: Yes. And so I did, but I realized that you have a life, and it's better to face your family so you can resume your life, opposed to living a life that you really weren't meant to live. And that was the moment of transformation for me when I got up and literally came home that night, literally came home. And ever since then, you know, I went into rehab. I went into Narcotics Anonymous self-help group. I met people who were also in recovery. I did a lot of work on myself. I followed the instructions. I followed the rules. I followed the guidelines. I followed the trails of success that other people had established. And therefore, I didn't have to think about what to do because they had already done it before me. And I saw how successful they were. So I said, well, shoot, you don't have to think about what to do, how to do it, do it. These people have already done it. Just follow them. And eventually I did. And eventually I got onto it. And eventually I learned. And here I am.
0: Wow. Here you are. The number one Caribbean station in the world, Caribbean Fever, 107.5 WBS. Ladies and gentlemen, Mr. Philip Hogan. The book is called Relentless Excellence, A Story of Family, Business Building, and a Value-Driven Leadership. Tell me about what is a value-driven leadership?
1: Sure. So my parents were the entrepreneurs of two businesses. One, Helen Stationery, used to be on St. Nicholas between 125th and 124th Street. And then, you know, they started the Big Mac. And so as children, we grew up in family businesses. And as a Caribbean community, as a Caribbean family, you know, we were required to, you know, chip in to help the business grow, right? And a little joke, we didn't get paid, right? Our pay was, you know, room and board and food on the table, right? And so, but my entrepreneurial roots were began at that time by working with my parents in their first business, watching my parents, you know, drive from Hempstead, Long Island, into Harlem every day, you know, to work at the candy store. And my job was to, you know, fill the shelf with candies and sodas and things like that. And so that went on. And so, but actually, I'm a third generation entrepreneur. As I said, my grandparents came from Muncrat to the state. And then my grandmother on my mother's side was a bishop of her church over 126th Street and Fifth Avenue. So, Park Avenue, sorry, Park, 126th Street, Park Avenue. And so here you have, you know, the seeds of very successful entrepreneurs at that time in the family. And then, of course, my parents are entrepreneurs. And so by my parents, my entrepreneurial seeds became fertile and started growing roots and started growing stems and branches and leaves and taller and taller and taller. And so my father, when he took up Big Mac, and that's when I really got a chance to understand the structure of business, how to scale a business, how do you market a business, how do you hire your employees, how do you train your employees, how do you know who your customers are. One of the things that my father taught me, he said, Philip, if you don't know your business, if you don't know how to run your business, then you'll be out of business. And what that meant is that you have to understand every aspect of your business in order to be successful. I did, and I watched.
0: So, if you own a restaurant, be ready to flush the toilets, wash the toilets down, do everything, because the person who was supposed to do that could have stayed out. And if you can't get it done or you can't do it, then you would lose a day of money because there's no one there to do it, and you wouldn't do it yourself.
1: Hey, you're right. You're absolutely right, Darvin. So here my entrepreneurial roots were growing, as I said, and the road and then my father was a very passionate man, you know, and true story, Darvin. So we were printing the Big Macs by a private vendor. The private vendor wasn't producing the quality of work that my father wanted. He constantly complained. He paid the bill. He constantly complained. Nothing changed. He said, forget that. I'm going to start doing my own thing. And he literally brought the print presses, rented the storefront in Brooklyn, Earl Avenue, and started printing the Big Mac himself, right? And I stood back and I watched my father. And I said, wow, this dude just stepped out on faith, right? And by doing so, you know, the Big Mac is still going on today, right? And what he established in me is what it's to believe in yourself, right? Is to don't allow someone else to do something for you that you could do for yourself.
0: Right.
1: And, you know, that was an example of that. So I grew up around this excellence. I grew up around people who expected a lot of themselves, who gave a lot of themselves, and who conquered a lot for themselves.
0: Wow.
1: And so I had the recipe for success. But I didn't have to read it. It was within me.
0: It was in your DNA. It was in your DNA already. It was in your DNA.
1: Yes.
0: You know, before we go, I want you to read a dedication to your pops.
1: You want me to read a dedication to my pops?
0: Yeah.
1: Okay. All right. So the dedication is, Pop, without your lessons, I could not have accomplished all this book shares. You left too soon, and I became the person you always hoped I would be later than I wish.
0: Wow. So was that, although your pops had moved on, was that pressure, was the pressure on you felt that, you know, your pops was a person who commanded excellence and who did what he had to do? And between amongst all odds, was able to make it in business and make it in family. You thought that was the best way to go.
1: Yes. I mean, he wouldn't have had it any other way, David. And that, you know, my father, you know, he raised me to be an entrepreneur. And, you know, when I was young, I didn't understand the full responsibilities that had placed upon me. Mm-hmm. And, you know, as a child, you know, growing up under Philip Hogan.
0: Oh, as he said, Hogan. As you said, Hogan. Okay, let's take a break. We'll be right back. Caribbean Fever 107.5 WBLS. 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
7: 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Press that CD and then rewind. What day? No one.

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1: Jesus Christ, David Levy, a large, you know, fraud. Run forward and yard, I'm not telling man. Keep it on for them case, excess of other things can't count. I mean, them know, so whenever time in the town, seen BLS, large, seen 107.5, kicking every time, seen rocking, moving, you hear me? 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
1: Do like,
0: Mr. Hogan will be coming back to rejoin.

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David Levy rocking you from head top to belly button. 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

0: Okay, okay. Before we get on bad, let's do something positive. So, Mr. Philip Hogan, are you still there? Mr. Hogan, are you there? Oh, I see. That's me. I was not as fast as a draw as I'm usually. How are you doing, sir?
1: I'm good, man. I'm good.
0: We're going to give you the last word. So first of all, where can people get the book?
1: They can buy the book on Amazon. And the name of the book, again, is Relentless Excellence, A Story of Family, Business Building, Value-Driven Leadership. 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They can order the book. They want to schedule me to come on to be a speaker. Then that's where to go, www.philiphogan.com.
0: Now, before I'm going to give you the last words. And pardon, what would you like to say to the audience that's listening to us, a big African-American, big Caribbean audience that we have, a continental African audience that we have? What would you love to say to them?
1: I think that one of the things my father taught me is how to be a good leader. And I've included it in my book. And one of the things that my father said is that, you know, Philip, in a service-based business, you have to be able to listen to your clients to understand what it is that they want and deliver exactly what they're asking you to do. And then you have to have a team that can help you satisfy the request of your clients. And as a leader, it requires you to understand what your clients want, translate that to how your staff needs to get it done. But then also my father used to say, well, Philip, if you take care of your people, your business, your people take care of your business. Meaning that if you take care of your staff and you treat them with respect and loyalty and value them, and they will value your clients, they will value your business, and your business will not go down. But if you don't take care of your people, then you might as well go ahead and write your business off.
0: Write it off. Stick a fork in it, huh?
1: Yeah, man. That's what he said.
0: Stick
1: a fork in it. Because when you're away, you know, if I go on vacation, my staff still's got to run the business.
0: Right. And your staff is a reflection of you. And your staff is a reflection of you.
1: Exactly, and it's the culture of the company. The culture of the company is to have loyalty, to have values, to have self-respect, to give people opportunity to express themselves, and give them people opportunity to have an input into your business. Not be robotic, but be a contributor to helping the business advance itself.
0: Okay, sir. Thank you very much, man. Have a beautiful weekend, and we look forward to seeing you again, hopefully. Maybe under different circumstances where we can get more into the book. And maybe you might be able to author many other books besides this one. So, sir, congratulations again. Thank you very much for rocking with us. And we hope that your book does well.
1: Thank you, Darvin. Thank you for the opportunity.
0: No problem, man. Caribbean Fever 107.5 WBLS. 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

0: 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Buenas noches, buenos días, buenas tardes. Wagwan. Don't forget, every Sunday night is what we do, why we do, with whom we do. Every Sunday night, all the dance hall, all the reggae, commercial free, 25, 30, 40 minutes. All the news and information that you think about, you get it right here. 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And also, let me remind you, we go in Brazil, October 25th through November 5th, Brazil. We go into Rio de Janeiro, El Salvador de Bahia. 718-585-1195. Once again, 718-585-1195. We go in Brazil, October 25th to November 5th, Brazil. Rio, El Salvador de Bahia, 718-585-1195. Also, oxtails and grits. 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We're taking a short break. We come right back. Caribbean Fever, 107.5 WBLS. But before we do that, so they're saying now that Serena Williams comeback rumors intensify ahead of Wimbledon. Once again, Serena Williams comeback rumors intensify ahead of Wimbledon. Do you think that she has it in her for one more big trophy? Does she have one more win in her on the international stage? If she would surpass everybody else. Right now, she shares a certain amount of wins with another person. But one more, and then she'll be out there on her own. Caribbean Fever 107.5 WBLS. David Levy rocking. We're going to take a short break. We come right back. 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
0: Big lips, big that, big thing, small fingers and small toes.
1: 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Oh, the Lord!

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Caribbean Fever 107.5 WBLS. 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

0: This now becomes the second biggest rhythm in dancehall and reggae. You've got the other rhythm that we played earlier. Now this is the second biggest. Here we go. Hey. 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Now that we be rocking you Sunday night in New York City.
1: Walk out to the man, badam. 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
0: 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But don't forget, we go in Brazil.
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1: Hey.
0: Brazil. 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

0: 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David Levy rocking you and Serena Williams comeback rumors intensify ahead of Wimbledon. Listen to that. Nearly 4 years after stepping away from professional tennis, Serena Williams is once again at the center of comeback speculations. At this time, the signs are difficult to ignore. Tennis journalist John Witherspoon reported that on the Served podcast that Williams will request in a doubles wild card to compete alongside 19-year-old Canadian sensation Victoria Mboko. So, they say that she might be back. All signs looks like there's a possibility that she's coming back. And people are welcoming her back. Serena Williams, do your thing. I know that. You know what? Who just did that? Marshall Montano. He needed one more road march to break, to shatter the system with, can't remember his name right now, the older man that passed away who had 12 or 13 road marches, and Marshall had to get one more to break him. Serena's in the same position. She shares the most tennis plays, wins, but one more would take her over the top. That would be crazy, right? Caribbean Fever 107.5, WBLS, David Levy rocking. Be taking a short break. Don't forget, when we return, we are coming back with the top five. Top five in dancehall and reggae. Top five in soca calypso. Top five in afro beats and world beat. All coming up right next. Caribbean Fever 107.5, WBLS.
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8: 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Yo! Bunch of bantams say David Levy don't play. David Levy, you're blessed. 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

0: 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Every Saturday night to Sunday morning, every Sunday night at 9 p.m., we bring you the news and information. We keep it crack-a-lacking, moving, shaking, baking, tearing the paint off the walls, baby, every Sunday night at 9 p.m. Don't forget, we're getting into it right now. Dancehall Reggae Top 5, Soul Calypso Top 5. Okay. We're going to go to Soca Calypso Top 5. At number 5, it was number 4 last week. It spent 16 weeks on the charts. Respectfully yours.
1: Baby, when you whine on me.
0: Big tune. Number 5 this week, number 5.

Yeah. Caribbean Fever 107.5 WBLS. David Lee be rocking. You know we go to number four. It spent 9 weeks on the charts. It was number six last week. Up 2 notches to number four this week. This record is called Doo Doo Darling. The name of the artist is Crystal. Let's go.

This record spent 5 weeks on the charts. It was number 3 last week, number 3 this week. The record is called Stay Show, and the artist, Sharon Beats. 5 weeks on the charts, number 3 last week, number 3 this week.

Caribbean Fever 107.5 WBSW. We go to number two. It was number two last week, number two this week. We have two songs in the holding pattern. We had our former song, Stay Show, that was number three last week, number three this week. And now, we got number two last week, number two this week. Music coming down out of Trinidad and Tobago. Voice is the artist. Number two, I Can't Behave. 14 weeks on the chart.

Jersey, Connecticut. Recorded number one. The number one song in the soca calypso genre comes out of Barbados. 5 weeks on the charts, number five last week. Or should I say number five last week, number one this week. Jordan English. And Dredge. So there are two songs in this, in the number one position. Right? You got Weather Man by Jordan English and you got Trouble by Dredge. 5 weeks on the charts. 5 weeks last week. Number five last week. Number one this week. Five, four, three, two, one. Barbados, number one.

0: Barbie agent. I be looking for the words to describe you and relax.
1: This is like the number one tune in soca, number one tune in calypso.
0: Boy.
1: All over the world.
0: I be looking
1: out of Barbados.
0: No, really, actually, it's just
1: number five last week, number one this week. Here we go.
0: All right then. Usually take a woman that will make a man or break a man or make a man go and get some money that he never had. Make a man book a flight to somewhere that he never been.
2: Caribbean Fever, number one, number one, number one.
0: That he never had. He gave peace to the that he ever had. He said,
1: this is number one. This is number.

0: Bumping up and bump up, he told you like,
1: 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She hit man, but the man love.
0: You know what a pop kite is? You know when a kite pops?
1: Sweet, I catch you out. She could tell you about me.
0: Give me a single man, say, yeah.

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We broke this tune. We're the first persons to play this tune. David Levy rocking you. Caribbean Fever 107.5 WBLS. Big up all that. Staten Island, how you doing? Wagwan, Shaolin. Anybody in the Bronx? Harlem, how you doing? Uptown, downtown, midtown, around town. Anybody in Queens?

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0: Okay.
1: See you next time.
0: See you next time, Stevie.
1: That's Bob Marley on the way.

Caribbean Fever 107.5 WBLS. David Beebe rocking you. Now we were in the soca calypso genre in the top five. Now we're going to Afro Beats. Top five. 4 weeks on the charts. It was number four last week, dropping one notch, number five this week. It's called Back Outside. BN, XN, out of Nigeria. Let's go. Pepper, pepper, pepper, pepper. Good morning to all the Africans out there in Nigeria. What's going on? Ghana, all my Ghanaians. Yeah, man. All the runners. Good morning to Zambia. Good morning to Ethiopia. Good morning to Ghana, all the Ghanaians, good morning. All the Sikhs, all the Indians. Caribbean Fever, 107.5 WBLS, here we go. We in Africa, baby, we in Africa.

I love the melody. I love the beat. I love the song. Caribbean Fever. Well, we go to number four. Where you going? It spent 4 weeks on the charts. It was number five last week. Up one notch to number four this week. The song is called Gratitude. The artist is Asak. Asak. Gratitude. Number four.

Let me be, let me be, let me be. Okay, let's go to number three. The artist is called The Second Voice. Music coming out of Nigeria. 6 weeks on the chart. Number two last week. Dropping one notch to number three this week. Let me be. The Second Voice is

Let's go to number three. Let me be. When you grind that slow on me. Well, should we go to number two? Okay. So, let's go to number two. It spent 6 weeks on the charts. It was number two last week. One notch down to number three this week.

0: So she's not did it again. She did it again. That's number two. Okay. So a little typo, but we can work around it. So Tyla, out of South Africa, she's one of the biggest names out of South Africa and Africa. Spent 4 weeks on the charts. It was number one last week, dropping one notch to number two this week. She did it again. Tyla, South Africa. Let's go.
1: Deep down you want me.
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0: 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We be rocking you. We're counting down the top five in the genres of dancehall and reggae.
1: Baby,
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2: I know you

0: So let's go to number one. Dave and Thames, coming out of England, out of Nigeria by way of England. 8 weeks on the charts. It was number three last week. Up two notches to number one this week. Simply called Rain Dance. The name of the artist, Dave and Thames. England, Nigeria. Number one.
1: Let's get the party started. See you at the bar, you was hardly talking. That's when I knew that your heart was starring. Friends to lovers need a
2: Caribbean fever. Number one, number one, number one. Number
1: Gucci,
2: one.
1: This is Prada, darling. If you want something, you can ask me, darling.
0: You hear the English accent, you hear the English accent. Oh my God.

Caribbean Fever 107.5, WBLS David Levy rocking you. But we're inside the Dancehall Reggae Top 5. At number 5, it was number 5 last week, number 5 this week in the hole and pattern, don't want to move. Talk to me now. Shensia featuring Vybz Kartel. Number 5 last week, number 5 this week, no movement. Here we go.

Caribbean Fever 107.5 WBS. Now we go to number four. Just Do It by Meds Boss. 8 weeks on the charts. Number two last week. Down two notches to number four this week. The name

0: anyone ever understood. Then go. Move, grip, shift, move. Everything I make, I sing. I want to come and bling, bling, bling. Hey, Caribbean Fever 107.5 WBS. Now we go to number two. The same name of the song is called Bosti. Bosti Nafina. Music coming down from Massacre. 8 weeks on the charts is number four last week. Dropping two notches to number two this week. Or going up two notches to number two this week. Here's Bosti. Massacre. Pam Pam.
1: What come on for them? Cop them up. We're going to call them. We're going to call them. We're going to call them. We're going to call them. We're going to call them. We're going to call them. We're going to call them. We're going to call them. We're going to call them. We're going to call them. We're going to call them. We're going to call them. We're going to call them. We're going to call them. We're going to call them. We're going to call them. We're going to call them. We're going to call them. We're going to call them. We're going to call them. We're going to call them. We're going to call them. We're going to call them. We're going to call them. We're going to call them. We're going to call them. We're going to call them. We're going to call them. We're going to call them. We're going to call them. We're going to call them. We're going to call them. We're going to call them. We're going to call them. We're going to call them. We're going to call them. We're going to call them. We're going to call them. We're going to call them. We're going to call them. We're going to call them. We're going to call them. We're going to call them. We're going to call them. We're going to call them. We're going to call them. We're going to call them. We're going to call them. We're going to call them. We're going to call them. We're going to call them. We're going to call them. We're going to call them. We're going to call them. We're going

back then, 5 weeks on the charts. It was number one last week, number one this week. The name of the song is Slip and Slide. And you've got 1 second up there by Massacre. And you've got Wally by Valiant. So once again, Slip and Slide by Massacre. Wally by Valiant. Number one last week, number one this week. Caribbean Fever, 107.5 WBS, got a big up trend. Doing a good job. Don't forget the one and only Dr. Hey, Dr. Bob! Dr. Bob is up next. We want to thank you very much for allowing us to come to your hearts and homes. A lot are called, but chosen are few. And thank you very much for making us the chosen ones this evening. Remember, it's nice to be important, but it's much more important to be nice. Everything that glitters is not gold, and everything that's gold is not glitter. And remember, when the chess game is all over, all the pieces go into the same box. Still, the original Rude Boy David Levy, a.k.a. King David, a.k.a. Shaka Zulu, a.k.a. the boss, with the pepper sauce. Don't get lost. This is number one.

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There you go. It's another day, another way. Good morning. I'm the Dr. Bob Lee on the heels of my man David Levy rocking you. Hope you had a beautiful weekend. I've got a whole lot in store for you right throughout the morning. Keep it right here. We'll hook you up the way you love it. 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

7.5 WBLS. Yes, it's another day, another way, a brand new month, huh? Halfway through the year. It's a Monday morning. Good morning. I'm the Dr. Bob Lee waving a hand. You heard that the Spurs, they won the conference finals against the Thunder. San Antonio beat OKC 111-103, and they meet up with the Knicks on Wednesday at 8 p.m. on Channel 7. All looking forward to checking that out. We're playing basketball. Should be a pretty nice series. The beat goes on and on and on until the break of dawn right here on 107.5 WBLS. Let's hang out.

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nothing about a conservative regular girl that still can beat a thorough as don't need you. Psychic can reach a zodiac sign, it must be a Gemini moon, cause we about to go half. Mistakenly, nobody been in a bag, but how many bodies done been in her?

Hey, Knick fans, I know you excited. You got to be. Do something crazy, but don't do nothing too crazy. We just want to win the title. 107.5 WBLS.

0: There you go. That about does it for the 1 o'clock hour on 107.5 WBLS. Weatherman says look for it to be partly cloudy. It's going down to about 59 degrees. And then later on today, sunshine mixing with some clouds with the shower in the area in the afternoon. Highs of about 73 degrees. Got some Tyrese, T.I., and Rihanna. Total, Tam's in there too at the weekend. Robin S., Tupac, Janet Jackson, October London, and a whole lot more. All kicking it next over 107.5 WBLS.
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0: Heard you getting busy and singing that one right there in the background. Tyrese and Sweet Lady, you were getting in there too. I don't know, we should record you and put you on radio. Keep it right here as we come down off the top of the 2 o'clock hour on 107.5 on a Monday morning with me, the Dr. Bob Lee. I'm working it real good from the operating room. Here's some T.I. and Rihanna. They're singing about living your life. 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

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Big shout out to the NAACP and the wonderful work that they always do in our community. 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You may stop by and wave a hand. 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
3: You know, we're all human, and you know, we're all sexual beings too, so it's lovemaking is just

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0: Here you go. That about does it for the 2 o'clock hour on 107.5 WBLS. But wait, I've got a whole lot more. Coming up next, I've got some Michael Jackson, got some Twista, Kanye West, and Jamie Foxx doing their thing together. Kalani's going to be in there too with some LL Cool J, Tyler, Luther Vandross, Bobby V, Chris Brown. I've got some Whitney, Trey Songz, and more. All happening next over 107.5 WBLS.
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Chaplin inside of the 3 o'clock hour with me, the Dr. Bob Lee at 107.5 WBLS with some Twista, Kanye West, and Jamie Foxx doing their thing together. They said, you know what? Let's get together and rock this record right here called Slow Jams. They did their thing. Keeping it moving on a Monday morning. Good morning to you. How are you? I hope all is well. Here's some Kalani and Folded on 107.5 WBLS.

WVLS. I've got my hands digging into crates right from the operating room. Hey, listen, if you're celebrating a birthday around this time, happy birthday to you and many, many more. Brooke Shields is celebrating. She just turned 62. Clint Eastwood just turned 96. Daryl McDaniels is 62. DMC, quarterback great of the New York Jets, Joe Namath, just turned 83. Morgan Freeman is 89, Mark Curry is 65, and Heidi Klum is 53. So if you're celebrating, happy birthday to you and many more. May God continue to shine that light on you. I've got more, and I'm giving it like this on BLS.

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1: 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I'm dropping all your favorite slow jams like this. So lock in with me, New York, New Jersey, Connecticut. It's The Quiet Storm, baby. 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
2: 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Where it all started was New York City. Now let's finish it with a title. The New York Knicks, all the way. 107.5 WBLS.

0: finishing up on a 3 o'clock hour with me, the Dr. Bob, Leo at 107.5 WVLS. I've got a whole lot more. It's coming your way, and we're giving it to you. Got some Victoria Monet, some Fat Joe, throwing some Jewel Hill, Silk, New Edition, Jill Scott, Lloyd, Michael Jackson, Kanye West, and more. 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

Fat Joe featuring Ja Rule and Ashanti. What's Love Got to Do With It on 107.5 WVLS. As we rock and roll down off the top of the 4 o'clock hour, good buddy of the Dr. Bob Lee waving a hand, and we are traveling. Love has a whole lot to do with it. Got to keep that love going. It's a circle of love. Agape love. Love is deep. How deep is your love? This is from Drew Hill on 107.5 WVLS. Yeah.

107.5 WPLS chilling inside of the 4 o'clock hour. Hey, you know, Marilyn Monroe was born on this date in 1926, passed away in 1962 at age 36. Andy Griffith from The Andy Griffith Show was born in 1926, passed away in 2012 at age 86. If you're celebrating a birthday around this time, happy birthday to you and many more. Hey, it's about that time for those inspiring quotes, and I've got them right here. Winston Churchill once said, "Attitude is a little thing that makes a big difference." Norman Vincent Peale once said, "Change your thoughts and you change your world." Dan Miller once said, "Choosing to associate with positive, optimistic people will accelerate our positive growth." Thomas Paine once said, "The harder the conflict, the more glorious the triumph." Wilson Canady once said, "To be the best, you must be able to handle the worst." Those are your inspiring quotes, and I'm the Dr. Bob Lee as we continue with the music on BLS. Good morning.

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right, everybody, our Knicks ain't just winning. They gonna keep crushing it all the way to the championship. I sure hope so. Let's go, Knicks. 107.5 WBLS.

0: you go. That about does it for this hour on 107.5 WBLS on this Monday, June the 1st. First day of the month. Wow. Half of the year's gone by already, huh? Weatherman says if you're stepping outdoors, look for it to be partly cloudy. It's going to be about 59 degrees. Later on today, sunshine mixing with some clouds. The shower in the area, highs of about 73. Yeah, if you're celebrating a birthday around this time, happy birthday to you. Brooke Shields was born on this date. She just turned 62. Clint Eastwood, 96. DMC from Run DMC just turned 62. Joe Namath, 83. Morgan Freeman just turned 89. Mark Curry, 65. Heidi Klum, 53. And also born on this date, Marilyn Monroe and Andy Griffith. So happy birthday to you and many, many more. May God continue to shine that light on you. Stand by for the pastor, Donnie McClurkin. He's followed by the Steve Harvey Morning Show with my girl Ann Tripp with all the news and information. So always remember this. What you are is God's gift to you. What you make of yourself is your gift to God. So choose your choice and let your choice control the chooser. I'm the Dr. Bob Lee, and I'll catch you another day, another way. Have a beautiful day. I love you all.
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God bless you. God bless every single one of you. This is Donnie McClurkin, and this is the new Donnie McClurkin Show, coming to you live and in living color, giving God glory for a great day and another chance to play the greatest music in the world for you. And this Monday is no different than any other, and we've still got a great array of songs to play just for you. And today we've got our flashback song of the day, our Let Donnie Cook segment, which is our question of the day. We've got our inspirational moment, and we've got the music that you can live by. All of this is set up and ready for you right now. So let's get this party started. Call somebody up and let them know the new Donnie McClurkin Show is on the air.

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0: That was the group Fire with the song I Can Count on You. And before that, you heard Joyful from Dante Bo. And now it's time for our flashback song of the day.
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0: And I'm going to take you back 36 years to the year 1990. And in the year 1990, the Super Soaker water gun first appeared in stores. That's right, it's the beginning of the Super Soaker. And in the year 1990, this Hawaiian-flavored song hit the airwaves. It's Michael, Marvin, Carvin, and Ronald, better known as the Wynans, with Every Day the Same. Take it, fellas.

0: That was Jason Nelson and Madison Ward with the song Made New. And before that, you heard The Winans with Every Day the Same. Now, I've got to take a break real quickly, but when I come back, we've got our Let Donnie Cook segment, and we've got so much more great music just for you. So stick and stay. 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

0: Rick here. I'm calling from Washington, D.C. I'm calling to shout out everyone that I love here in the DMV area. Shout out to my pastor, Linwood Grant, at St. Judas Spiritual Baptist Church. I want to shout out the McDonald's, the McDowney's, the Brooks, the Gaskins, the Johnsons, the Bridge. I want to shout out the Cruises as well. Father God, everyone that I love. Shout out to me, Beauty Queen. I love you.
1: Nakia, God bless your heart. Thank you so much. And I want you to keep listening.

0: A classic song, I Need You to Survive by Bishop Hezekiah Walker and the Love Fellowship Choir. And before that, Working for Me by Tamela Mann.
1: This is Raina Ray calling from St. Louis, Missouri. I want to give a wonderful, blessed, and highly favored shout out to the KCI Ministry family and my pastor and first lady, Kevin Burroughs Neely and Cynthia Burroughs Neely. And I pray that this is a blessed and fabulous day for everyone that is listening.
0: Thank you so much, Raina. God bless your heart. Keep listening to the show, dear. God bless you. But right now, we're going to take another break. Don't go anywhere. We've got so much more great music lined up just for you. So stick and stay. More of the Donnie McClurkin Show to go right after this.
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Welcome back to the new Donnie McClurkin Show. Let's keep this music going. Here is Kenny Lewis and One Voice with God Did It. It's time.

Sheree Hawkins. I'm calling from New Jersey. I want to shout out the Women of Destiny of Rhode Island. So I would like to shout out the Women of Destiny.

0: That was Jehovah Sabaoth by Donald Barnes. 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More of the new Donnie McClurkin Show to go right after this.
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1: Hi, this is Donnie McClurkin, and I've got an inspirational message just for you. I want you to remember that God is omnipotent. That means he has all power. Better yet, he is all power. He is the God of miracles, and there's nothing beyond his ability. Jeremiah said in Jeremiah 32, 17, he said, "Ah, Lord God, behold, you have made the heavens and the earth by your great power and stretched out arm, and there's nothing too hard for you." And God responds in the 27th verse and says, "Behold, I am the Lord, the God of all flesh. Is there anything too hard for me?" There's nothing beyond God's capability because he doesn't have power. He is power. And if you live for him, obey him, and walk in obedience to his word, you'll find that all power is at your disposal. God can and will do great miracles for you because that's who he is. The God of the impossible, the God of miracles.

That was Jacqueline Carr with the song, I See Miracles. Now, God bless your heart. I got to go right now. But until the next edition of the new Donnie McClurkin Show, walk in the favor of God. God bless you all.

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1: Yeah.
0: So that means

0: Everybody, you are listening to The Voice. Come on, dig me now, one and only Steve Harvey. Got a radio show. I thank God for it every day. I try to remember that too. You know, I try to remember to be grateful. I think gratitude is one of the things that helps keep me grounded. You can go as far as you want in life if you don't mind who gets the credit. Well, that applies to God too, don't it? I mean, you know, really, if you don't mind who gets the credit, I'm surrounded by very competent people. I'm surrounded by a lot of people who work hard on their jobs, on their career, who are dedicated employees and also just dedicated to their families and, you know, dedicated to their own set of aspirations. I don't expect anybody to work for me forever. I always look at my job opportunities as stepping stones. Because I want everyone around me really to aspire to be more. I mean, that's really the way I am. I'm not any other way. I'm not trying to hold you to this position, you know, tell you there's no room for growth, any of that. But even though I'm surrounded by these people, I'm grateful that God placed them in my path, in my life, but in my mind, in my spirit, in everything in me, the credit still belongs to God. I'm sorry. The credit still belongs to God. See, if you would just for a moment stop thinking about yourself, just for a moment, I know that's hard, but just for a moment, stop thinking about yourself. And realize that maybe you are who you are because God is who he is. Maybe that's the case. Have you ever considered that? That's the strongest possibility I can give to you. You know, how do you think you the one that made it through? How you think you the one after all of the ignorant decisions we have made? And oh my goodness, let's all be honest. Ain't we made some crazy decisions? I'm talking about, man, I have made decisions so adverse to my destiny and career, my promises. I've made some decisions, man, knowingly, you hear me? Knowingly do something wrong. And in spite of all that, I'm still here standing. Okay, come on now. Really? Really? All the dirt you done. Everybody done dirt. All the mistakes you've made. You in the position you in today because of what? Because you all that? Because you work harder than anybody else? Look, I work hard. I'll tell you in a minute I work hard, but I don't think I'm the hardest working person out there. I'm pretty sure somebody done worked way harder than I have. So, okay, so you work hard. Okay, cool. I got all that. But man, what about his grace and his mercy? What about his favor? How many times, man, you done relied on that even when you ain't know you was relying on it? How many times, man, God done shown you mercy? You ain't even deserve it. Do you know how many things I've done wrong? I just ain't get caught at it. You know, let me see how simple I can be here. You speed. You jaywalk. You lie to police when you get pulled over that you wasn't speeding. You go to court and argue you wasn't speeding when you was. You make U-turns. I'm just doing traffic violations. Now, let's get off traffic for a second. Let's get on human violations. You talk about people when you're not supposed to. You indulge yourself in gossip even when you don't really have all the facts. You pass judgment. You lust for people that don't belong to you. You say things to people that you're not supposed to say. So, look, all of us, we all guilty now. See, I'm not saying you do all of that, but I'm saying I'm pretty sure I hit you somewhere in there. Just somewhere in there. You done lied before. You know, you lied recently. I mean, come on. I'm just saying. So with all that in mind, see, I'm just looking at the little things that we do that we don't get busted for. Not to mention the chips you stole when you was a kid and nobody caught you. Well, that elevated, didn't it? And some of y'all just didn't stop stealing. And next thing you know, you was in a car. Now you're sitting somewhere you don't want to be sitting because of a decision you made. But through his grace and mercy, couldn't it have been worse, though? Without his grace and mercy, could not it have been worse? I know two dudes that got caught in the garage one time trying to break in somebody's house, and the person in the house they broke into just happened to have a gun and held them in the garage, caught them and held them to the garage till the police came. That's grace and mercy right there, because they had all full right to shoot these two people, but they didn't. The grace and mercy. See, all of us have benefited from his grace and mercy. All of us have done a wrong, committed a sin, broken a law, and somehow through his grace and mercy got by. Doing drugs, buying drugs, slanging drugs, doing something, got by. Jumped on somebody for no reason, got by. You know, so see, how you figure with all that can go on in your life? And then hold on, let me throw a couple more at you. You can't wake yourself up in the morning, Mr. Big Shot. You don't have the ability to control the breaths that you take. Really, Mr. Big Shot. Really. Let's get real basic with it now. You can't wake yourself up in the morning. That's favor. That's grace. That's mercy. That's him allowing you to wake up. Just hoping we get it right. You know, God spared me through all the dirt I was doing, just hoping one day, man, can you just straighten up a little bit? When I finally straightened up, and I'm going to just say it, straightened up a little bit. See, I ain't straightened up all the way. See, I ain't going to sit here and tell you that. I just straightened up a little bit. He started blessing me. So the more blessings I got, I started going, man, maybe I'll try straightening up a little bit more. So I straightened up a little bit more. Now, I still got a long way to go, but I'm straighter than I was. Now, when people judging me, and as they will and they do, because that ain't right, but they do, and I ain't walking just the way they walk, then here come the criticism. I get it all the time. Stop wanting credit all the time and give out some credit where credit is due. Instead of having somebody patting you on your back all the time, why don't you tell people it was God, man, that you don't really know how you made it, that really, man, you have no explanation for your success, or you have no explanation why you still existing today. Why don't you tell somebody it was God today? Don't be ashamed. It's the truth, ain't it? I mean, really, man, let's give God some credit here. Give God the credit and the glory and the honor. And like that plaque said, you can go as far as you want in life if you don't mind who gets the credit. All right.
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1: But Sister Odell, Abraham and Solomon, they had multiple wives.
0: You leave the Bible out this.
1: Stating the facts.
0: Hey, okay. Hey, watch yourself. You just rang the bell. Don't get yourself back in there. Yeah.
2: No, you did not.
0: You don't go and drag up nothing in the Old Testament, try to use it as an example. You close to God now. You ought to know better. Your daddy was a preacher and everything. You can ring my bell. Ring the bell.
2: Really, Sister Odell?
0: Ding-a-ling-a-ling.
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Ladies and gentlemen, let me have your undivided attention, please. This is my radio voice. This is the voice I choose to do radio in. Now, it's very close to my real voice, but my real voice is my radio voice. That's how that sound right there. That makes sense? It doesn't. Okay.

0: Don't get regular, because you ain't. Steve Harvey Morning Show, Shirley Strawberry calling for real, Mississippi Monica, Junior the comeback kid, and the legend that is nephew Tommy Junior. What's on your mind, man?
1: Well, Unc, I got to tell you this. Tomorrow, am I going to get on your nerves tomorrow, Unc? Like, how do I handle you tomorrow? Because your golf tournament is tomorrow. You're doing the golf tournament tomorrow. Get our quality time?
0: What do you mean, how do you handle me?
1: Yeah, no, Unc, I said, how you handle me? Like, I'm probably going to get on your nerves in the first 5 minutes. You're going to look away in a minute.
2: You don't even play golf.
1: Yeah, but I'm going to the golf tournament, though.
2: Yeah, what are you gonna do
0: that's the question. What are you doing at the golf tournament?
1: Yeah, anything you need me to do, pretty much follow you, pretty much. That's what I'm gonna do. Pretty much.
2: Just follow
0: no,
2: him.
0: No, that's not what you're there for. Let me ask you a question. Are you hosting the
1: Well, I'm doing stuff you don't want to do. But when I ain't doing that, I'm following you. That's how I'm looking at it.
0: Well, you can't do stuff I don't want to do.
1: Well, I'm gonna do all the talking for you. But after that, in between now, where everybody playing golf, I'm just be following.
0: Now, what I'm asking you a question. You see, you're on my nerves.
2: Got on his
0: now.
2: Nerves already.
0: and I'm just trying to ask nerves? You. Why did the foundation director invite you to the golf tournament? To do what?
1: I don't know. I don't even know why they called me. First of all, that's a question. That's the real question. Why they even called?
2: Maybe you're going to pass out water or something.
3: You're going
0: to
3: host.
0: Junior, are you supposed to host the...
1: Yeah,
3: the awards ceremony.
0: You know, the awards and all like that. Huh?
1: Yeah, yeah, I do that. But before that happened though, we got like 6 hours. We gonna have to be together. Would you? Do I need to bring you something? You want me to bring you something?
0: Yeah, man.
2: You finna ride?
0: When she told you to come, and she said 6 hours with Steve. That's what she told you.
1: That's why I went.
0: What did she tell you?
1: I love you, Uncle. You are my mentor. I get 6 hours of my mentor. I can't even believe the knowledge I'm finna get on tomorrow. That's gonna be a lot of knowledge.
3: Mm. Oh, okay.
0: You ain't gonna believe the time you're gonna get. That's what you ain't gonna believe.
3: That's a compliment.
0: Junior, I ain't got 6 hours for nobody.
3: That's a compliment, Steve. He's saying he's
1: no, Shirley. This is what I love about him.
3: I'm a
1: do this. I'm a do the war show for him. I'm gonna do that part for him. Mm-hmm. But everything after that, it's just me and him. You want a blanket? I got an extra blanket. You want one?
0: Hey, June.
3: All right.
0: After that award show, we go home.
3: All right. Coming up at 32 minutes after the hour, we have the pastors with a word right after this.
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0: 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It is time now, ladies and gentlemen, for the pastors with a word, ladies and gentlemen. Yes.
1: Let me clear my throat.
2: Clear it.
1: That's my favorite part. All right, now. We is here today for a word of Deacon Def Jam's preference and due diligence. Knowing that he is working for the multiplication.
2: Yes.
1: And amen. The ostentuity of us the being.
2: Okay.
1: Us.
2: Right.
1: Ostentuity. Ladies and gentlemen, Def Jam.
2: Yes, Pastor. Let's see. We're going to bring a word this morning. We are coming from the from the Old Testament of R&B, the Old Testament of R&B. If you go to the book of Jackson and you will go the fifth chapter where Michael is speaking on butterflies.
3: Amen.
1: All right.
2: It starts past.
1: Let me clarification for the congregation. We're not, the book of Jackson is not Freddy.
2: Right. Yeah, that's second Jackson.
1: Just to be clear.
3: Amen, Pastor. Preach, Pastor.
1: Amen.
2: Come on. It starts off, it says, all you got to do is walk away and pass me by.
1: I say stop right there. All you got to do is just walk by me. That's all it takes. Read.
2: Don't acknowledge my smile when I try to say hello to you. Yeah.
1: Stop right there. Look dead at me. Saw me smile at you. And you act like you don't see it. Read.
2: And all you got to do is not answer my calls when I'm trying to get through.
1: Stop right there. You see my number come up.
3: Yes, sir.
1: Time after time.
3: Mm-hmm, amen.
4: Yes, sir. Mm-hmm.
1: I once had a song that asked you to remember the time.
2: Yes.
1: We was on the phone till 3.
2: Yeah.
1: What about us? You and me. Read.
2: Yeah, you went to chapter 7. Yeah, but let's go back here. Keep me wondering why, when all I can do is sigh, I just wanna touch you.
1: Stop right there. Knowing what you know about me.
2: Yes.
1: Seeing how I'm is when I'm around you.
2: Yeah.
1: Why is you constantly ignoring me? Watch out now. Read.
2: I just want to touch and kiss, and I wish I could be with you tonight. Cause you
1: stop right there. See, right there. See, you need to all be right. Clear now. All I want,
2: yeah,
1: touches, kisses.
2: Yeah,
1: I ain't having nothing else. I ain't saying nothing about you getting undressed.
2: Nothing like that.
3: You didn't, Pastor.
1: I ain't asked you to step out your drawer.
2: No, you didn't.
4: What happened?
3: What?
4: What happened? What happened?
2: Make it plain.
1: I did not ask her to step out her draw.
2: No, you didn't.
1: I just want to hug and kiss. That's all.
2: That's it.
1: See how that work out? Draw all. Breathe.
2: And it said, what did I say? I wish I could be with you tonight. Then it picks up, Pastor, and says, cause you give me butterflies inside.
1: Inside. Stop right there. Butterflies is flapping around inside of me every Ooh. Time you walk by and ignore my smile. All I do is sigh.
4: Wrap it up. Yeah. Woo. Come on, Pastor. Mm-hmm. Bring it home.
1: Getting tired now
3: Amen.
1: Of you ignoring me and these butterflies. Read.
2: All I got to say is that I must be dreaming. Can't be real. You're not here with me. See, but I can feel you near to me.
1: Stop right there. I'm tripping now.
2: Yeah.
1: I don't know if I'm dreaming, if I'm up, if I'm sleeping, if I'm awake, if I'm crazy, if I'm talking, am I yawning, what's going on? But you see me tripping. All I got is butterfly. I ain't asked you nothing but for some hugs and some kisses. I ain't said nothing about nothing else.
3: Read. Amen.
2: I caress you. Let you taste just so blissful. Listen, I would give you anything. Baby, just make my dream come true.
1: Oh, stop baby. Right there.
2: Yeah.
1: I ain't going to keep asking you now. For these hugs and kisses, you gonna fold my hand in a minute now. I've said it as meekly and nice and kind as I can. All you got to do is pass me by.
2: Come on now, take it home
1: and not acknowledge my smile.
4: Yes, sir.
1: All I have to do is sigh.
4: Come
1: now
4: on.
1: I'm asking you specifically for just hugs and kisses. And for some reason, you ignoring that too. You're going to force my hand, girl. You're going to make it be more than butterflies. I'm going to swoop down like a condo and an eagle on a perch and tear some skin off your back. You're going to make me snatch your wig off your head, pull your lace front back. I'm going to tear the glue out your scalp. You're going to mess around if you don't honor me with just a little bit of love. All I wanted was a hug and a kiss. You're going to make me do something else. Let the church say amen.
3: Amen.
2: Amen.
3: Amen.
2: Amen.
3: Amen. All right. Well, thank you, Pastor. Thank you, Deacon Def Jam. Coming up next, it is Ask the CLO, our Chief Love Officer, Steve Harvey, in the building right after this.
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0: up at the top of the hour in entertainment news, we will talk about the empty nest syndrome. It is a real thing. Carla, you know a lot about that. We'll talk about it. We'll fill you in on the Harvey Foundation.
1: I don't know nothing about that yet.
0: Well, she's been thinking about it a lot. We'll fill you in also on the Harvey Foundation's annual celebrity golf tournament. We'll tell you about Junior Sickle Cell Awareness event this weekend in Dallas. You don't want to miss that. And that is all coming up at the top of the hour. But right now, it's time to ask the CLO, our Chief Love Officer, Steve Harvey. All right, here we go with Julie in Pine Bluff. Julie writes, an old friend called me and I didn't mention it to my husband. I posted a picture on Mother's Day and the man commented that it was good catching up with me. My husband is mad over nothing. Am I supposed to tell him about all of my calls?
1: Oof, no.
0: Mm-hmm.
1: No, I don't recommend that you do.
0: No.
1: But this social media, what he follows your social media. That's your problem. Now you're posting stuff, but you ain't got him blocked. Now he telling you it was good catching up. He know what he posted. He could have just texted you that or said that to you.
0: Right.
1: No, he put that on your social media page.
0: Mm-hmm.
1: Being messy and extra.
0: For the world.
1: Right. Yeah, see, it was good catching up. But he want everybody to know that.
0: Right.
1: That's crazy.
0: Mm-hmm.
1: He weak. I think he a weak dude. He real. He messy. He got a lot of. He got tendencies. He got messy tendencies.
0: Messy tendencies. Okay. All right. Mm-hmm.
2: Not a man.
0: Mm-hmm. Lauren in Buffalo writes, I have a work wife instead of a work husband. It is a joke in the office because we do lunch together and because she gave me flowers on my birthday. Both of us are married to men, so the jokes are annoying. Should I stop being friendly with her at work?
1: No, you should just tell the people to stop joking like that.
0: Yeah.
1: Because it's starting to sound offensive. Just go to them and just tell them, hey, look, I don't mind you all, you know, having a great work atmosphere and everything, but I don't like the fact that you're calling us work wives and both of us have husbands and it's starting to feel like you're implying some other things. So just cool it with that and we can still go out to lunch and have a great work atmosphere. I enjoy working with everyone here. I just want it to be an enjoyable environment.
0: May I remind you that that does not work on this show. Great advice, but if we tell you we don't like something, then you know you hammer it home for us. You that's what you.
1: Yeah. Well, you know,
3: that's what HR class.
0: I know.
1: Well, it's great not the advice, HR though. Class. It's the HR person that I hired for the company. I hired the HR person for this company. And I don't know. See
2: for?
1: Y'all. HR stand for he right.
4: Don't ask again.
0: We are moving on to Wayne in Montgomery. Great advice though, CLO. Wayne in Montgomery writes, yeah, I'm constantly doing stuff to impress my wife's so-called friends. Yesterday, she asked me to take her and pick her up from an event because she wanted her friends to see me spoiling her. Why is she so worried about what others think? But
1: she flexing. She's showing off what she got.
0: Yeah.
1: See, one of her friends, because one of her friends and did something in front of everybody. Girl, your man do that for you? And she went, wait a minute, hold on. Mm-mm. Baby, come drop me off and pick me up. And had a door open when I walked down there.
0: They practiced at home,
1: can you,
0: too.
1: And can you wear a really short, tight black jacket that look like...
0: You're a driver? A chauffeur?
1: Okay, but you don't have to look like a driver. You can monkey grinder, organ grinder, monkey. You can be anything you want. Be no pure cat like, when I get on there.
0: I don't know what's
2: wrong with
0: him
2: today. Because they got the short jackets on.
1: Yeah.
0: All right.
1: Oh, baby, so, when I come down open the door, you ain't even got to act like you own it. And oh, by the way, I'm going to ride in the back.
0: But he wants to know why she's so worried about what these other ladies think. I mean, her coworkers. Why?
1: Bro, just give her that.
0: Yeah. Yeah. That's she not a lot.
1: It. Don't worry
0: That's
1: about
0: not
1: that.
0: A lot, just though, to her drop that. Her off and pick her up. I mean, really.
1: Much. Man, yeah. I've done stuff in front of Marjorie's friends and got, girl, he brought you.
0: I mean,
1: they were down in her little girl room down there talking.
0: Uh-huh.
1: I got these special coffee pots where you put the grind in the bubble. It's a tube that goes down into a bigger glass tube, and there's water in it with like a Bunsen burner under it. You light the Bunsen burner, and the coffee grinds is in the top. And after a while, the water boils, and it goes up over the top, and it seeps the coffee back down into the pot. I set that up for them in there and bought them little 6 coffee cups down there for them and lit that fire. And they was all, they hadn't seen that before. And then bought the little cream and sugar down there. Boy.
0: You got points, didn't you? Oh, you got points.
1: Points and everything else.
3: All right now.
2: Did you pop your collar up when you walked in?
3: Pop your collar.
0: Stunting moment.
1: I got the 3 P's down pat.
0: What are the 3 P's?
3: What are the?
4: I'm scared to ask this.
0: Can't talk.
3: Okay,
0: protection.
3: Next
0: one. Yeah. Protection, proclaiming, and four more.
1: Well, when you do it for a woman, though, you get points.
3: And that's
1: popularity.
3: It.
2: And then the last one you can say, I got it.
0: All right, Terry, this is the last one. Terry in South Haven writes, I'm a 39-year-old divorced female. Listen to this, guys. I had sex with a guy that lives down the street. The guy said he felt bad, so he told my ex-husband. My ex-husband wants to talk to me about it. Do I owe my ex an explanation on why I slept with that man?
1: What you really need to do is find out why you slept with the little boy down the street.
0: He felt badly.
1: Want to go tell it.
0: Yeah.
3: Kiss and tell.
1: Hey, man, I felt bad, man. I went on up there and slept with your ex-wife, man. I felt bad. Man, first of all, your ex-husband ain't got no respect on that block. Because I don't know how he thought it'd be okay to come up to him and say that.
0: Yeah.
1: I felt bad. Well, let me show you what else you finna feel.
0: You stunting.
1: Because just for telling me, I'm going to put hands on you. Just for telling me.
3: Yeah. Oh, wow.
1: Not because it's her, but you think you can just come up to me and just start talking to me, man, like I ain't nothing?
0: Again, it's his ex, so she's grown. She could do what she wants to do now, right? It doesn't matter who she sleeps with.
1: How did you sleep with a guy down the street that would go tell your ex-husband? Why is he
0: telling
1: you?
0: No, I get that,
3: she didn't know he was going to kiss and tell and run his mouth. She probably didn't know that at the time.
4: We got to start jumping.
1: Ladies, I'm telling y'all, it ain't the problem ain't that she owe him an explanation. The problem is her choice in men and how she got herself in that position where he would go down there and be so messy.
0: Yeah. All right. Thank you, CLO. Great advice today, as always. Coming up at the top of the hour, we will have some entertainment news for you right after this.
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1: Amy, hi. 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
0: Oh, I thought she was on hospice.
1: She is, but ever since MJHS Hospice started caring for her at home 2 months ago, her symptoms have been managed, and she enjoys having company.
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1: I will. 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
14: WBLS, HD1, New York.
13: Empty nest syndrome has been trending lately. It's when a child or several children leave home, and it causes parents to have a mix of emotions. It's a normal feeling if you have some grief about it, if you feel lonely about it, loss of purpose, if you're have anxiety about it, because there's an adjustment period. You have to adjust to a quiet house now and a break from normal child-centered activities. But there is a bright side to this. Many parents noted that their, quote, empty nest brought them newfound freedom, financial flexibility, better sleep, and the time to focus on hobbies and career goals. So, Carla, sad to say, yes, and happy to say at the same time, that you and Tosh will soon be empty nesters. Tasha is leaving to go to college. So are you preparing yourselves for this? How are you feeling? I know. How are you feeling?
14: Girl, I just been walking around the house crying, hugging her for 5 minutes. And she my daughter's like, Mama, pull yourself together.
13: I know. I'm out of here. I can't wait to leave.
14: Mm. She's just ordering stuff for her dorm room. And yeah. I'm just, man. But yeah, my husband and I, we've talked about it. We said we're going to have more time to spend with each other and maybe travel and do some things. And then you're shaking your head no, Steve. So then I told my daughter I was going to move in her dorm. So it's all solved. Right, I'll be there.
13: Right, so Steve, all your children are gone. They're grown and gone. You are an empty nester, have been one for quite a while. So you have some advice for Carla and Tosh. What should they do?
14: Tosh, please.
15: What Tosh ought to do is get naked.
16: Yeah.
15: And walk straight into the kitchen and open the refrigerator and drink out the orange juice carton.
16: That's
15: straight
16: what
15: out
16: saying.
15: The orange juice carton.
16: Yeah.
15: Put the top back on.
16: Back.
15: Go in there. And stand there. Just stand there with your hand on your hip. Naked. Turn on the TV. And then just cut it off. Bend over and put the remote back down. And then just go on back in your room.
13: And that helps.
15: Sit on top of your covers. Naked, cross your legs.
13: How does that have to Carla, do? Though? Because she's really upset.
16: He hasn't
13: upset
16: been able
13: yet
16: to do that in 18-plus years. Nice. You
15: I'm not going to be able to help Carla. I'm going to help Tosh.
14: Oh. Yeah, it's time.
12: Well, you know
15: see,
12: what?
15: See, I ain't never had no child before, so I can't tell her how to feel because she had this baby.
13: But yeah, you're an empty
15: Tosh ain't
13: though,
15: had no
13: yeah
15: baby. Mm-hmm. Yeah, go on and enjoy these moments. And then probably the most important thing you need to know, Carla, is they coming back.
17: They're coming back.
13: You won't be lonely for long.
14: Oh, yeah. Don't get too comfortable, Steve.
13: Yeah.
15: No.
14: Tommy, you can tell me that too, huh? Don't get comfortable. They're coming back, huh?
16: At all. They all come back.
14: All right.
16: They all come back. But now you can all do right something with their room if you don't want them back. Yeah.
13: Oh, yes, like make it into your glam room.
16: Make it into
13: your
16: something
13: workout
16: else
13: room.
16: You really don't yeah want them back.
14: I need another closet, so.
13: Oh, now you're talking. Yeah, now
14: yeah
13: you're talking.
14: Shirley, you feeling me?
16: Nice
14: oh, yes. Yeah, you've gone through this too. All right.
13: Yeah.
14: All right. I got work to do.
13: Okay. Yeah, yes, you do. All right, moving on.
15: Junior,
13: Steve.
15: Junior, what? Wait a minute.
17: I just had a question. When did they come up with the term empty nester? When did they start saying that? Because I was living with my parents and they felt that way. I was at the house and they were still with me.
14: They felt like empty nesters.
17: Ain't nothing like your mommy that walked by like you ain't there no more. I've seen that already.
16: Was your daddy open the refrigerator naked?
17: Naked?
13: Sorry, Junior.
17: Definitely naked.
14: You're so confused right now.
13: I didn't realize you were triggered by the
17: term
13: empty nest.
17: When did we start the
13: term? I'm sorry. All right, we're just going to move on. How about that? So, Steve, your annual celebrity golf tournament is set for tomorrow. Congratulations. Proceeds benefit the Steve and Marjorie Harvey Foundation and help you do annual.
15: Yeah, and I ain't supposed to tell y'all where I'm at and not say I'm playing. Go ahead.
13: We know where. What? What are you talking about? you do it. The money helps for your mentoring camps for young men and women. So are you excited? You're excited? You sound excited. About
15: yeah, event. You know, it's a good deal at the tournament, you know, so does well every year. It's a great event. A lot of guys get together I ain't seen in a while.
13: Wow. Yeah, fun.
15: You know, they lie about their score, you know, they win every
14: year. So they cheat.
13: Junior, you'll be hosting the award ceremony, Junior. That's always fun, right?
17: Anytime you go out
15: and
17: there,
15: don't know nothing about golf, man. Do you know, Junior? Do you know what closest to the pin mean?
17: Yeah, that means like you get close to a pin, but then you back off. So it don't really matter how close you is. It's just who's the closest. Like, you know, like
13: on the what?
16: So that's confused. The stupidest thing I've ever heard. You get close to the pin, but it don't matter who's closest, off. And then
17: you back off though. See, you ain't hear the back off part. Yeah, I got golf back.
16: I love it.
13: I heard you.
17: First of all, I don't even know why y'all swinging. Why you just don't throw your ball up there? Because you swinging.
15: Because
17: you can't
15: there's
17: control.
15: No way you could throw it as far as you can hit it. Hey, Junior, let me ask you another question. What do you think the winning score should be? In a foursome, best ball.
17: Oh, in a foursome. Oh, what I think the winning score should be, I think, like, was that like -2 or something? Because they got the negatives on the board. When I watch golf tournaments, they always have a negative. So it got to be negative
16: two,
17: something.
16: 2 under. Yeah, 2 under.
15: Yeah.
17: It's called what?
15: Two under will not.
17: That's not. No. I took math in high school. It's -2. That's what I. It's not 2 under.
13: Listen,
17: anytime you see a dash before a number, that means negative. What have y'all been learning?
16: Now, if this is not an algebra question, boy.
13: Well, Junior,
15: in golf, that's a beautiful thing.
17: I just be there.
15: You're going to be the worst host we've ever had.
13: No, he's the best host. I heard he's greatest. A good host. I heard he's a great host. All right, watch. Coming up in 20 minutes after the hour, it's National Say Something Nice Day. You need to practice on that, Steve. Oh, so we'll see if the guys can participate right after this.
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21: Oh, good morning. It's 59 degrees on this Monday morning, 59 degrees. And this week is looking up better temperature wise. It's not going to feel like it was last week, which was horrible until the weekend. 59 degrees, mostly cloudy. Good morning, everybody. Going up to 72 degrees this afternoon, but there's a chance of a spotty shower, just a chance. Partly cloudy tonight with a low about 53 degrees. Increasingly cloudy tomorrow with possibly showers, the high 73 degrees. And then mostly sunny on Wednesday. Wednesday, very nice, getting up to 76 degrees. Nice and balmy then. And then warmer on Thursday, getting up to 83 degrees. That's where I like it. And then close to 90 degrees on Friday. I know some people don't like it, that one, but I do. On the traffic scene right now, we have the GW Bridge already 35 minutes coming into town. Lincoln already 40 minutes. And the Holland 40 minutes. People getting out there really early. Mass Transit on a close to schedule. Depending upon going in and out of Penn, it's kind of iffy. We'll see what happens there. Alternate side parking rules are in effect, and that's your traffic, and that's your weather. It is 59 degrees. There's now an overnight curfew in place in Newark around the Delaney Immigration Detention Center, put in place after several nights of clashes between ICE agents and local police and people demonstrating against the conditions at that facility, legislators being turned away, including the governor. And now Governor Mikey Sherrill says she's called in the state police to keep ICE agents away from the protesters, which she reminds folks have been mostly peaceful. By the way, the governor also says the feds are allowing family visits there as of today. Today also marking the beginning of a busy final week at the state capitol. Numbers of bills up for consideration. For instance, there are measures concerning ticket scalping, instituting higher deposits on bottles and cans, even changing the state constitution and redistricting. Those and hundreds of other bills are now on the table before the state Senate and Assembly as they try and wrap up their work for the year. Albany legislators scheduled to end their session on Thursday. WBLS and WBLS HD1 New York.
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0: Okay. It's National Say Something Nice Day. See, that's not how you started off. Yeah, but that's not how you started off.
1: But everybody don't deserve that, though. We ain't just saying that randomly to anybody.
0: It's a great way. It's a great way to start the month of June, okay, by saying something nice to your coworkers. So, Steve, can you say something? You can start it off. Say something nice to your coworkers.
1: About each one?
0: Or just say
2: that'd be good.
3: Yeah.
1: Okay.
0: Start with Tommy. Shirley. Start with okay. Go ahead.
1: Okay. Well, we'll start with Tommy then.
0: Mm-hmm. Mm-hmm.
1: Something nice about Tommy.
0: It's not hard.
4: How are we all? I'm scared.
0: National Tommy, Say Something Nice Day.
1: Tommy, you.
0: Oh, this not is supposed to be a struggle, Steve.
4: He's struggling. Okay, here you go.
1: Tommy. Man, you are really tall.
0: We didn't say a lie day.
4: Well, wait a minute.
1: Well, how I'm going to say something nice about a lie? How does it work? You want me to tell
2: you need
1: truth?
2: To know the rules.
1: Say something nice. Yeah, you want nice or truth?
5: It's going to be a hard thing.
0: Say something nice, Steve. Something nice. You don't have to lie.
1: Junior. Okay, right, Junior. Mm-hmm. Your hairline is not that far back.
0: Steve, why is this so hard?

0: right now.
1: No, hold up, sir.
2: You suck. He does at this. Nice. You really suck at
1: play
2: this.
1: Play something nice about Monica.
0: Monica, you are really, really an attractive girl, and your forehead makes us see it even more.
3: Backhanded compliment.
2: I knew it.
0: Yeah.
2: Big nose, big lips.
0: Say something nice.
1: You stupid.
2: All right.
0: See, right there, that wasn't nice what you just said. You didn't say, big nose, big lips. Who's you? Did, I know you. Yeah,
2: did I say that out loud?
0: Yeah, your mic was on. And you didn't even try to make it a compliment.
2: That was my inside voice. All right. Like I said, it's natural to say
0: if you had
2: nice
0: said something like your big nose and your big lips is the reason you're making money, then that would have helped.
2: Coming up in 34 minutes after... No, after the hour, we got Sister Odell on deck right after
3: no.
2: this. You suck, Steve.
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5: 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I'm dropping all your favorite slow jams like this. So lock in with me, New York, New Jersey, Connecticut. It's The Quiet Storm, baby, on New York's number one for R&B. 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
12: What I tell you about that dog? 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
1: All right, Sister O'Dell.
2: Come on, Sister O'Dell.
0: That was all right. Ooh, that was back in the days, girl. Yes, that was ma'am. Something else. Anyway, morning to everyone.
3: Good morning, Sister O'Dell, morning. And welcome. Happy June. Good. Happy June 1st.
0: What you want to talk about?
3: Well, Sister O'Dell, I came across this story that said women who wear white all the time project an image of luxury, minimalism, and effortless elegance, okay? White highlights cleanliness. So, I immediately thought of you. So, I have to ask you why you dress in missionary white.
0: Well, first of all, let's just clean up this story a little bit. You said it simplifies luxury and minimalism. How you ain't got nothing and you got a lot of luxury? What does that mean?
3: Well, you know, you don't have a lot of clutter around you. You know, your space is clean and neat. Stuff like that.
0: A white person wrote this, a poor white person.
3: I don't know what you're talking about right now.
0: See, y'all don't know how to read between the lines. I'm older than all of y'all.
3: Yes.
1: So this is a racism story.
0: Watch this. Where did you get the story from, Shirley?
3: Well, I mean, you know, where we get our stories. That's where I got it.
0: Where you get it from, Vogue? Which one of the magazines was it?
3: No, we have a service. We, of course, have a service.
0: Oh, you got a service now.
3: Yes, ma'am. Of course, we've always had a service.
0: White folks had you buy that? Who that come from? What is it, iHeart?
3: You know we're employed by iHeart. You do know that.
0: You is employed by iHeart. I'm employed by Steve.
3: But, okay. I thought you were going to say
0: I
3: the Lord.
0: I work for Steve. I don't owe iHeart nothing. iHeart miss me with all this here.
3: So when you have on white, you know, you have an image of luxury and cleanliness and godliness.
0: It just represents purity, you know, like a woman wears a white dress when she getting married, and less of that going around now, though. And then, you know, we wear missionary white because we doing the work of the Lord.
3: But you wear it even when you're not in church. And why do you do that?
0: Well, because I don't buy a lot of clothes, Shirley, and all of my missionary outfit is pretty much standard wear for wherever I'm at. I have a strip club hat on missionary.
3: Excuse me? What was
0: and
3: that?
0: And when I go down to the strip club, I wear missionary uniform. If I go to church, I wear missionary uniform. I wear my missionary white at funerals.
1: Oh, really?
3: All right.
1: Wow.
3: Yeah. Okay. So when you go to
0: no matter where the deceased is going, I know where I'm going.
3: Yes, ma'am. So what exactly do you do at the strip clubs?
0: Oh, I save stripper souls. Oh. You know, has them after they come down off the pole. They come in the back. I talks with them.
2: Yes, ma'am.
3: What do you say, though?
0: Well, you know, girl, the Lord don't want you to do this. And then, you know, this one girl came off the pole and I said, you was born for this. So I left her alone. You know, I ain't never seen nothing like it, Lord Jesus. She was holding on to the pole with no hands or legs. I said, you better strip. You know.
1: Her core was strong.
3: So moral of the story, you can't save everybody.
0: So everybody don't need save.
3: Did you
0: she
3: make
0: came
3: it
0: off that pole.
3: Her?
0: I said, baby, you don't need to listen to nothing. I got sick. Don't make your money.
3: But do you take money in the strip club? I mean, did you make it rain for her for that particular one?
0: Oh, no, girl. I don't give away all my money. I save that money for tithing.
3: Oh, okay.
0: Mm-hmm. I picks up money, though. All the money don't make it to the stage. I picks that up.
3: You're not
1: That's
3: supposed
1: not
3: to do
1: for
3: that,
1: you to
3: Sister
1: pick
3: O'Dell.
1: Up.
3: Yeah.
2: Oh, my God.
0: Girl made $247 the other night just picking up singles off the floor.
3: All right, Sister O'Dell. It's always fun having you here. And today is Say Something Nice Day, so I'm going to say that it's a pleasure having you here.
0: I know it is. I know it
3: nice.
0: Is.
3: Coming up next, it is the nephew in today's prank phone call right after this.
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7: 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I'm Sierra.
8: Yo, what's up? This is Chris Rock.
9: Hey, guys, what's up? Good morning. This is Toni Braxton.
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0: It's amazing how nice he can be, okay? It's amazing how nice he can be. That's coming up at the top of the hour. But right now it is time for today's prank phone call with the nephew. Nephew, what you got for us?
1: I got it. How crazy you want me to be with it? I mean, you know, I got levels of this over here, so you just got to tell me.
2: Levels? That's interesting.
0: Ask your uncle to see what he says.
1: No, you said some stupid stuff already this morning, June. You've topped my stupid today. You really have. When he was trying to talk about closest to the pin, that pretty much topped my stupidity right there. He was up there.
2: That's
3: pretty stupid.
2: What you about to play is going to be top everything. You're going to reclaim your title right after you play.
4: Just a short few.
2: Okay. Just
0: hold about me. Hold on. Wait for it.
1: All right. I got it. Here we go. This right here is called Tow Truck Driver. Tow Truck Driver. Let's go, cat dog.
5: Candyman. He done blew out the whole electrical system in the whole... Hello?
6: Hello?
5: Hello. I'm trying to find Candy. Who is this?
6: This is Candyman.
5: Okay, are you the guy with the tow truck? You the tow truck driver?
6: Yeah, that's me. Trucking.
5: Okay, hey, man. You just started my girl's car 3 days ago and blew the whole... electrical system out, man.
6: I did. Hold on. Let me get back to my truck. You said I did what now?
5: You do jump people's vehicles when they got a stalled vehicle, don't you?
6: Right, that's what I do. I jump vehicles, yes.
5: Okay, so you actually did my girl's car about 3 days ago, man. You jump started her car, but now when you over jumped it is what you did, okay? You done blew out the whole electrical system in the whole car, the dashboard. Everything is just completely out. And they talking about this going to be about $1,500 to get this fixed.
6: I'm sorry now. Who is this now?
5: My name Kenneth, man. But you, my girl Sheila, man, you jump started. You overjumped her car.
6: Well, just wait a minute, Kenneth. There's no such thing as overjumping a car. You can't overjump a car, man.
5: Man, let me tell you a country.
6: Now, whoever told you that's just dumb.
5: Hey, let me tell you something, man. You overjumped my girl's car. Okay, and you blew out
6: the entire... You can't overjump a car.
5: What do you mean? That's what you did, man. You done blew out the entire electrical system. The entire dashboard is completely dead. The people at the dealership saying it's going to take $1,500 to get this thing back up and running.
6: Well, you may want to take it somewhere else because they're trying to rip you off. There's no such... There ain't no such thing as overjumping a car and blowing... And if she drove off that day, then... She should be fine. I've jumped plenty of cars. I jump cars all day long. People always need to jump. I've never overjumped a car, blown out an electrical system.
5: Look, you overjumped this car, okay? And that's the reason why it's completely shut down. All the fuses are blown out. Everything is completely dead. You overjumped the car. And now, this is $1,500. And the reason why I'm calling you is you should be the person paying for this.
6: Oh, no. Hell no, no. Now, that sure ain't gonna happen. I'm not gonna pay for something I didn't do.
5: You did it. You the one overjumped it, man. You overjumped the car.
6: I don't overjump cars. Now, wait a minute. Now, wait just one minute, man. Now, I'm not gonna argue with you. I jump cars all the time. And you mean to tell me I overjumped your... You're a...
5: No, I'm not. You know what? You're gonna get your... Well, if I don't get this $1,500.
6: I'm sorry, you said what, man?
5: You're going to get your ass whooped if I don't get this $1,500 to take care of this whole car and the whole electrical system.
6: Well, I tell you what, I'm over here on Martin Luther King right now. Now, if you talking about whooping somebody, you bring your ass on over here. Now, I don't overjump no cars, and I don't owe you no money either.
5: You owe me $1,500, you country son of a... You owe me $1,500.
6: I don't owe you, son. Let me tell you something. You'll be in for a long... I will take this tow truck and ram it straight up your ass, and I'm not playing with you. Now, I don't talk to people like this, and I sure as hell don't appreciate it when someone talks to me like that. I'm whooping my ass. You got it,
5: man. You know what? You're going to mess around and get your little tow truck towed off some. That's what's going on. And you're going to get your ass whooped in the mix of all of this, man. Let me tell you something. I need this $1,500 today or tomorrow so I can get my girl coffee.
6: Well, I don't owe you. Where the did I jump this car off at? Because that's exactly where I'll meet you at.
5: You jumped my girl car off at her job. She was downtown at her job.
6: What street? Because I'm down there a lot.
5: I don't know what street it is, but she worked downtown.
6: So that's your problem. You're such a dumb. She don't even know what street it's on. And you know I owe you $1,500. You are crazy as
5: you
6: hell.
5: You don't owe me this $1,500. I'm going to get this $1,500 out your Now, you're going to make a decision on which one you want to do. If you're going to bring me the $1,500 today or tomorrow, or I'm going to have your whooped. You got your 5 o'clock tomorrow.
6: Son, you ain't got to wait on tomorrow. I made my decision right now. Ain't going to happen. Ain't ever going to happen. I don't owe you. And if you can get it out of my son, you can have it. But I bet you this much, you better pack a lunch. It's going to be a long night for you, buddy.
5: I don't care how long it's going to be. You're going to get a $1,500 whooping. That's what you're going to get, Candy or Candyman. You're going to pay this $1,500.
6: You can call me what you want to call me, son, but I tell you this, after I whoop your you'll call me something else.
5: You country.
6: Listen, son, I've got to go. I got work to do. I've got somebody outside waiting on me right now to hook up their car. I ain't got time to be arguing with you, son. All right? Now, if you really want to find me, you really want to find Candyman, everybody out there knows how to find me. You understand me? So if you really want that $1,500, son, you come and get it. But I ain't got time to be sitting here arguing with you all day. I got work to do. I got to get back out of this truck.
5: I got one more thing I need to tell you, and I want you to put this in your mind good and strong. Are you listening?
6: I'm listening to you, son, long as you ain't finna say about me giving you $1,500.
5: I tell you what, I want to tell you this. This is Nephew Tommy from the Steve Harvey Morning Show. You just got pranked by another record driver named
6: You know what, that son of a that son of a You know what? You're listening to this, because I sure owe you a $1,500 whooping, son. Hey, man.
1: Stupid enough for you?
3: Yeah.
1: On point.
3: Well, you guess who's been Zach?
0: You back to being a king.
1: I give
0: king
1: him
0: of
1: Zach.
0: Pranks. Didn't last long.
1: Boy, the king of pranks. I ain't gonna lie. Last weekend, y'all, mm-hmm. I got caught out there fishing in some lightning. Ooh, I wasn't no good, man.
7: Ooh.
1: Was no good.
0: What happened?
4: What happened? You were scared?
1: We was out fishing in Corpus Christi, out on a pier. The pier about 90-something yards long. Ain't got no rails on the side. Just ooh. Way out there.
0: Uh-huh.
1: And we was having a good time. Me and my frat brother, we having a good time. And I felt some rain draw. I said, man, I think we need to take it on back in, dog. It looked like it's going to get ready right now. Nah, we all right. I got some rain jackets we can put on.
8: Yeah, I'm fishing.
1: I said, okay.
8: Yeah.
4: Oh, I was going to ask you, do you watch the weather report before you go out on the boat?
0: That would help.
8: No, he wasn't on the boat. He was on the dock.
1: What are you on the dock? You're on a pier. You know, it's just a long pier. But, you know.
8: On the dock of the bay.
0: Dock of the bay.
1: Yes. Wasting time. Yes, I was. Okay. Yes.
2: Can I ask you a question, Tommy?
1: Go ahead.
2: How old were you when you discovered you were scared of lightning? How old were you then?
1: 8.
2: So 50 years.
1: Yeah.
2: So
1: yeah, you don't know
2: when you going to overcome it. You ain't got long left here.
1: I'm not trying to overcome lightning. Sometimes you don't fight. I'm not trying to overcome that.
0: So did you get out in time? Well, obviously
1: I
0: you did,
1: ran an 8 flat on the 90 yard pier. Yes.
4: Wow, you were moving.
1: After yes. I saw lightning, so left the poles, the fish, the bait, and my frat brother. Left all that.
2: So if Jordan having a baseball game and it lightened,
1: he already know his daddy done went to the car. It has happened before. It has happened. And you better get your butt in here too with that aluminum bat. If you don't get your butt in this car, man, what's wrong with you?
0: Your son scared just because you're scared.
1: You better put that bat down.
9: He do need to get that bat out of his hand though.
2: With this aluminum bat.
0: All right, nephew. Thank you. Coming up next, it is my strawberry letter, and the subject is, it's amazing how nice he can be. We'll get into that, find out what that's all about right after this.
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12: Okay, I got a number for you. 60. How about that? That's now 60 degrees outside. On its way to 72 degrees later on this afternoon. I like that number. Mostly cloudy, with maybe a spotty shower. But getting up to 72 degrees. Partly cloudy tonight with a low around 53 degrees. Increasingly cloudy tomorrow with possible showers. Possible showers with a high around 73 degrees. Mostly sunny on Wednesday. Getting up to a nice mild 76. And warmer still on Thursday. Getting up to 83 degrees. That's why shave my legs, and close to 90 degrees on Friday. Don't you love it? It's 60 degrees right now on the traffic scene right now. Westbound LIE slow into Springfield Boulevard. GW Bridge, 45 minutes coming in. Lincoln, 50 minutes. Holland, 55. And on the rails, okay, 1 hour delays into Penn Station on Jersey Transit trains. Midtown Direct service is being diverted to Hoboken. J train fares are being cross-honored by the buses along the line and private buses, as well as PATH, Hoboken, and New York Penn to 33rd Street. It's that kind of jumble day. Okay, alternate site parking rules are in effect, and that's your traffic, and that's your weather, and this is Ann Tripp. Our prayers are going out this morning to Peabo Bryson, the two-time Grammy Award-winning singer and songwriter. Peabo's now in the hospital after suffering a stroke. So again, our prayers go out to Peabo, talented brother, wonderful brother personally. And now the deal has changed again. Donald Trump now says a potential deal with the Iran is on the table, but the president's still real, real vague about just what that means and just how close it is, ending the war and all that stuff. Last week, you may remember, Trump claimed that a deal was close, but then announced that he might not even sign the deal presented to him. Now he says there'll be no pact between the U.S. and Iran unless Gulf Arab states like Qatar sign something called the Abraham Accord, normalizing relations with Israel. WBLS HD1 New York.
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1: You never know. Buckle up and hold on tight. We got it for you. Here it is, Strawberry Letter.
0: Thank you, nephew. Subject, it's amazing how nice he can be. Dear Stephen Shirley, my husband and I have been married for 22 years and together for 27 years total. He's settled into his ways, and since our children are all grown and gone from the house, he's gotten good at ignoring me. He grunts when I talk to him just to acknowledge that he heard me. My father said a man gets tired of us yapping all the time, so I give him plenty of space. I love to have people over because he's really nice when other people are around, but then he goes right back to ignoring me. There is one person that he really perks up for, and he's on his best behavior if she's around. It's my younger sister. My sister is almost 20 years younger than I am, and she married her high school sweetheart at a young age, and they moved to Hawaii after he joined the Army. Unfortunately, her husband died of COVID, so she moved back to Philly to be near her family. I knew back in the day that my husband had a crush on her because all of the guys did. She's always had long hair and a teeny tiny waistline with hips, and after two children, she still has a nice body. My mother and I get so tickled when my husband is around my sister. He darn near sniffs the air when she walks by. It's amazing how nice he can be to her, and I'm just glad to know that something or somebody can revive him every once in a while. My oldest sister is the hater of the family, and she's the one that always keeps up mess. She told me that I need to keep an eye on our little sister and my husband. There's no way she's attracted to him because I haven't been attracted to him in years. Should I be worried about them, or should I let this old man enjoy his crush on my darling baby sister? Is it an innocent crush? It is an innocent crush, right? Well, I mean, I know you trust your darling little sister, and yes, of course, it could be innocent, but then, yes, still keep your eyes on them. I mean, just because you're no longer attracted to your husband, and how could you be with the way he treats you, that doesn't mean other women won't be attracted to him, and it's no secret to you and your family that he's feeling your sister. We hear about these types of stories every day in the Strawberry Letter, but it doesn't mean that that's happening at your house. Just be aware. The problem is, though, what is wrong with your husband? Why is he acting this way? You said your dad said men get tired of us yapping all the time. Well, whatever with that. I mean, you know, you said you give him plenty of space, so that's not it. Your husband just sounds like a set in his ways, grumpy, grouchy old man. And have you tried talking to him about this? Have you guys had any kind of conversations? Well, he doesn't listen to anything you say anyway, you said. It doesn't sound like he would listen to you. But I just say, as long as your sister pays him no attention and doesn't engage him, and it doesn't sound like she is, don't get mad at her. Doesn't sound like you're mad at her. Your crazy husband is the problem. He's the problem. And you shouldn't have to put up with this after 27 years. Steve?
2: Shirley, you just told the girl. You just told the lady to keep an eye on her.
0: Yeah, yeah.
2: Then you just told him it ain't nothing. Now, what you want to do now? You want to keep an eye on him, or it ain't nothing?
0: Steve, we get letters like this all the time. Keep an eye. She could trust her sister's. Like I said, as long as her sister doesn't engage or pays him no attention, it's cool. But yeah, she could still keep an eye. What's wrong with keeping an eye? What did I say wrong?
2: Okay. I'm so glad I'm here on the second half of these letters. Fellas, again, I want to apologize to all the men listening out here again, because once again, Shirley has decided
0: to take apart
2: another family.
0: Don't do that.
2: Now we going to the other side of the family now. Normally it's just let's get rid of the husband and wife.
0: Why did she put it in there if it wasn't a problem?
2: She going to break up the sisters.
0: No way.
2: Let me try to salvage this situation. That's the reason why you have two responses to the Strawberry Letters. Because you got to have different perspectives.
0: That's right.
2: As the listener or writer of the letter, you get to decide which one you want to go with. Now, these people have been together 22 years, 27 total. He's settling his ways, and all the children grown and going out the house. He's gotten good at ignoring me. He grunts when I talk to him, just to acknowledge that he heard me. My father said a man gets tired of us yapping all the time. Shirley said, well, whatever. That was her exact quote after that. But no, you can't yell and you can't, oh, yell whatever your way out of this. The father said a man gets tired of us yapping all the time. And Shirley made another statement that we get letters like this all the time. Just yesterday, as I recall, here's a woman that's upset with her husband because she wants a picture of himself all the time. And now he go in there to take a shower and he locked the door so she can't come in there and sit and talk to him. That's yapping all the time. The man just want to take a shower. Now, here we go now. You want to talk to your man all the time? You talk to him. That's why he grunting. So he don't want to have a verbal exchange with you. It's sad, but all this letter really is, can I just be honest with y'all? Both of these people in this letter have grown tired of one another. Both of them. And the only highlight of his day, the only ray of sunshine in his life, the only beacon of light is when her little fine baby sister come over there. Yeah, when we come back, I'll finish up this letter.
0: Part two of today's Strawberry Letter is coming up. We'll hear from Steve again at 23 minutes after the hour. We'll get back into it right after this.
2: I got big lips.
0: You do.
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4: While the world watches the stars at the FIFA World Cup this summer, Hyundai has its eyes on the next generation of talent. The future stars who are already turning heads at age 14. Because Next doesn't wait for an invitation, and neither do we. 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
13: Okay, it's 60 degrees, and we're going up to 72 degrees today. Low 53 degrees. Tomorrow, 73 degrees. Wednesday, 76 degrees. Thursday, getting up to 83 degrees and 90 degrees on Friday. Just the weekend looks so nice and so promising. On the traffic scene right now, well, not very promising. On the rails, 1 hour delays at Penn Station on Jersey Transit trains. Midtown Direct stuff, they're being diverted over to Hoboken, and J is in John service. Their fares being cross-honored by the buses along the line. And private buses, as well as PATH, Hoboken, New York Penn, and 33rd Street. Alternate site parking will in effect. And that's your traffic, everybody. And that's your weather. And this is Ann Tripp. You know, June is Gun Violence Awareness Month, but also Black Music Month. And on Friday, there's something real special happening, something musical that I don't think ever happened before, ever. It's the Orchestra of Tomorrow appearing at Manhattan's Town Hall. And impresario Damon Sneed tells me that whatever form of music you like is being performed.
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13: That's right. It's called the Orchestra of Tomorrow. It's this Friday, folks, at Town Hall. Really very special evening. Town Hall, by the way, 123 West 43rd Street. 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Okay? 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
1: All right. Come on, Lips. Let's recap today's strawberry letter.
2: All right, bug, out here I come.
1: Today's subject is, it's amazing how nice he can be.
2: You know, this woman been with this man all these years, 27 years total. And the kids is out the house, and he's started ignoring her. He only grunts when she speaks to him. She's getting tired of that. Now, you went to your father, and your father said that a man get tired of us yapping all the time. Shirley, to that exact line, said, oh, well, whatever. Well, see, that's what's wrong. It ain't no oh, well, whatever. He talks too much. He then got tired of her, but she is also tired of him. These are two people that have grown apart. The kids is out the house. That was their purpose. They had a purpose for staying together. That's diminished. That's gone. So now they're just right back to that. And I love to have other people over because he's really nice when other people are around. Because he's cool with them. But then he goes right back to ignoring me. There is one person, here we go, that really perks him up, and that is my younger sister. My sister's almost 20 years younger than I am. She married a high school sweetheart. At a young age, and they moved to Hawaii when he joined the Army. And unfortunately, her husband died of COVID. So she moved back to Philly to be near family. I knew back in the day that my husband had a crush on her because all the guys did. Oh, here we go. She's always had long hair and a teeny, tiny waistline with hips, and after two children, she still got a nice butt. My mother and I get so tickled. Here we go. Here go the lying part right here. My mother and I get so tickled when my husband is around my sister. He just sniffs the air when she walks by. All right, now. It's amazing how nice he can be to her, and I'm just glad to know that something or somebody can revive him every once in a while. Really? Are you really happy about this? Are you and your mother really tickled every time your sister come by? Or are you aching from jealousy like I think you are? And do you have a reason to be jealous? Well, rightfully so. If your husband gets excited about the presence of another woman and it ain't you, of course you're going to be jealous. That's a natural thing to do. And you should be. My oldest sister is the hater in the family, and she's the one that always keeps up mess. She told me I need to keep an eye on our little sister and my husband. Oh, okay. So now, the young girl is a killer, and your older sister is a hater.
1: What?
2: The young sister is a killer. You know, killer body, killer hair, killer waistline. She banging. All the guys have been attracted to her. And then your older sister just a hater. There is no way. Here's the letter in the whole letter, Shirley, that you did not want to help me with. There's no way she's attracted to him. Did you hear that? Mm-hmm. There is no way she is attracted to him because I haven't been attracted to him in years. There's the letter right there. These two people tired of each other. He ignoring you. Yeah, you ain't even attracted to the man, and you ain't been attracted to him in years. So how do you think she's been behaving to this man who she's not attracted to? If you stop liking your husband, you can love a person and not like him. But you said you have not been attracted to him in years. And he know it. So now all this talking you doing, what am I listening for? You ain't attracted to me. You ain't doing nothing with me. Now here come your little sister. Woo! She fine.
1: Fault.
2: Oh, here, I didn't say it was her fault. I'm just telling you that it's two people. No, Shirley. What it sounded like was you was trying to break up a family.
1: No, you were so wrong on that.
2: It's just
1: they need to break up, but I wasn't
2: it's just
1: trying to help
2: two
1: them.
2: People who are sick of each other.
1: Yes.
2: But
1: yes,
2: you done dumped it all on the man talking about you need to keep an eye on your little sister. You need to keep an eye on him. But she said there's no way they're attracted to him because she ain't been attracted to him.
1: But that doesn't mean that she can't be attracted. Other people can't be attracted to him just because she's not attracted to him. That doesn't mean that. And I said that in my response.
2: Anyway. Should I be worried about them or should I let this old man enjoy his crush on my darling babysitter? You ain't got to let him do it. He doing it anyway. He already doing it. You and your mama say you're already tickled about it. And I don't think you are. I think you're jealous. But then you're not attracted to him. And you haven't.

0: years. So what do you want me to say? Should I let him have his crush? Or how you going to stop it? If you ain't attracted to him, could it be he ain't attracted to you no more?
1: Well, that's seem to me like obvious. The,
0: well, that's why I'm saying it in my letter.
1: Like,
0: and he didn't. No, she treats him like crap. Well, because she
1: treats her like crap.
0: That's because they're both tired of each other.
1: Right. You're right.
0: You know what, young lady? If you're going to start changing your answer after
1: No, my answer stays
0: this
1: the same.
0: This is not rebuttal service.
1: No, you didn't
0: you
1: hear my
0: You cannot jump
1: obviously.
0: On my side. I want to apologize to the listening audience.
1: Well, you brought me into it. You brought me into it, Mr. Big Lips. Leave your comments on today's Strawberry Letter on Instagram and CBRE FM. 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
0: Girl,
1: this. Whatever, Steve. Whatever.
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0: Yeah, seen it all, we been through it all, yo. That's how, you know, right now, we're the mother for real,
1: Queen B, baby.
0: The truth.
1: Lil' Kim. B.I.G.
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3: It is time now for Junior and Sports Talk. What you got for us, Junior?
4: Well, sure, I want to do sports because I got to think about this and I'm so excited. You know, this Saturday is coming up. The 8th annual Cures Hope 5K Running Fun Walk is happening at the Margaret Hunt Hill Bridge in Dallas. Yes, it is. We are so close.
5: It's at the bridge, y'all. Just at the bridge.
2: That's what he said.
3: Yeah. We all
4: the Margaret
3: him.
4: Hunt Hill Bridge, huh?
6: Yeah.
7: Can you finish off the bridge?
5: No. Oh, you no hooks and stuff, Ron.
4: Oh, no, don't. Let me tell you something. My race has been at Prime Real Estate. It's right outside downtown Dallas.
5: And the whole race is on the bridge. When you get to the end of the bridge, you come back. And when you get to that end of the bridge, you come back over. Don't be running off the bridge so we can watch everybody. We got paramedics set up on each end of the bridge and one ambulance in the middle of the bridge.
4: You know what, though? It is for sickle cell. And I also want to say this, too.
5: This year, we open it to anybody that's sick.
4: You know what?
3: Glad and healthy. That. Healthy glad people, too.
5: No, it's just for sick. Sure.
4: Yeah, but you know what? Just open it up next year. We're going to open it to anybody that's sick. I think that's a great idea.
5: Yeah, anybody. So you got all the medical people out there. Let's go on and open it up.
4: Put them to use.
5: Yeah, we don't care what's wrong. Just come on out.
3: This is your
5: stay on the bridge,
3: annual.
5: Though.
3: Mm-hmm. It's your eighth annual, congratulations.
4: It's the eighth annual. But here's what I'm most proud of anything. I'm going to say this.
5: I know what you're most proud of. 8 years, you ain't lost nobody. It's been safe the entire 8 years. We have not lost anybody.
3: That's what were you going to say, Junior?
7: You act like he's Harriet Tubman.
5: No, that's a hell of a record.
4: But the way he keeps saying it, I can't argue with him. It's just funny. He just said, you ain't lost nobody. And we have not had not one incident in 8 years. He ain't lying.
5: Not one incident.
3: So, but what are you most proud of?
5: I went that 1 year and tackled that one lady that was trying to climb over the bridge. I told her it wasn't worth it. Just stay in here.
3: What are you most proud of, Junior?
4: Here's the thing. I will say this, though. Here's what you can do. Jesus. I am the vice president of Nahara International. Mm-hmm. And our whole mission is to change sickle cell for the entire world.
3: Oh,
4: and my new mandate,
3: I love it,
4: by my CEO is to write the protocol about how sickle cell people will be treated, and they're gonna publish it. It'll be in every hospital.
3: Fantastic.
4: In
3: that is
4: the world.
3: Big.
4: And that's
7: you're
4: my new mandate.
7: President,
4: that's my new mission.
3: That is really big. The month of June is recognized as Cures Hope Sickle Cell Awareness.
4: It is in the state of Texas.
3: Sure, that's right.
7: All right, now.
3: That is awesome, Junior. Yes.
5: And I've made my usual annual financial contribution. That's why I'm free to do these jokes.
3: Congratulations,
4: Junior. Because the other person told you.
3: More after this.
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1: Okay, it's 62 degrees now. 62 degrees, making its way to 72 degrees. 72 degrees. Partly cloudy tonight with low around 53 degrees. Increasingly cloudy tomorrow with possible showers. Not probable, but nevertheless, you know, could happen. Going up to 73 degrees, mostly sunny on Wednesday, getting up to 76. Even nicer on Thursday, getting up to 83 degrees. Now we're talking. And then close to 90 degrees on Friday. The weekend looks decent as well, believe it or not. Okay, on the roads, not so decent. GW Bridge, an hour. Lincoln Tunnel, a little over an hour. Holland Tunnel, over an hour as well, coming in on the rails. We had problems yesterday and the day before, and last week we had some problems. Now we have 1 hour delays at the Penn Station on Jersey Transit trains, Midtown Direct service being diverted into Hoboken, J trains being cross-honored by the buses along that line, private buses as well, and PATH in Hoboken, New York, Penn. It's all that. Well, that's the day. Alternate side parking rules are in effect, and that's your traffic. That's your weather. It is 62 degrees. Okay, well, some people say this is what America really is about. A Minnesota Republican Party reportedly held a moment of silence over the weekend for convicted murderer Derek Chauvin at its endorsement convention on Saturday, coming just days after the sixth anniversary of George Floyd's murder. Saturday's proceedings began with a 10-minute moment of silence by the Republicans for Chauvin. According to the Minnesota reformer and Minnesota lawmaker, Chauvin, a former Minnesota cop convicted of murdering George Floyd in 2021, and sentenced to a 21-year federal sentence and a 22-and-a-half state sentence, but they're serving him concurrently, so he could be out any time now. Mr. George Floyd, 46-year-old black man killed by Chauvin, a white city cop, during an arrest after the former officer kneeled on his neck for more than 9 minutes. What was George Floyd accused of? He wasn't even formally accused, but he was suspected of maybe having passed a counterfeit $20 bill, which that never was proven any. That's all it was. Meanwhile, our prayers go out to a decent human being, Peebo Bryson, who had a stroke, and we're praying for him. WBLS, HD1 New York.
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21: All right, this is from Chan in Allentown. Chan says, my sister said that my husband was flirting heavily with her. I told her that I want to set him up and see it and hear it for myself. She said that I should believe her and she's not willing to set him up so I can get proof. She brought this to me and expects me to believe her over my husband. Am I wrong for wanting to catch him in the act? Am I supposed to take her word for it and go confront my husband?
22: No, I don't. You know, she sound crazy, but then she don't want to set him up. But then she wants you to take her word for it. For what? You
21: got no.
22: You know, what are you talking about? Well, why is she so? Why is she wanting to mess up your happiness?
21: Yeah, this sounds really crazy.
23: And how often are you around my husband when I'm not around?
21: Mm-hmm.
22: Right. Hello. Where all this happening?
23: Where's all this going down?
22: And where is this conversation? Is this on the phone? You have his number? Do you have phone records? Can you show me y'all talk for 15, 20 minutes?
21: Mm-hmm. So my sister said that my husband was flirting heavily with her. Okay.
22: My
21: but
22: sister?
21: You don't want to set him up. Mm-hmm.
22: Her sister
24: said. Much heavily?
23: Yes. Uh-huh. Her sister, yeah.
21: Heavily is all day, every day, every time you get a spare moment.
24: He must not be working. He must not be working.
21: Yeah.
23: Where's he
21: getting the time to do all of this, huh?
23: And why are they always together? What is going on?
21: Yeah. Okay. So should she take her sister's word for it or should she confront her husband?
22: What are you taking? Listen, unless your sister can verify what she's saying, why would she say this to you? Why is she so determined not to see you happy?
21: Right. And whose sister would do that to their sister? Yeah. We have time for another one, Steve. This is from Juan in Baton Rouge. Juan says, I married a woman that does not get along with the females in my family. She goes to family functions and smokes cigars with my uncles and plays cards with my male cousins to avoid the drama with the females in my family. My dad even said he can't figure out why my aunts, cousins, and my mom don't like her. The last straw for me was an invitation to my cousin's wedding, and it didn't include my wife. It said, quote, no plus one allowed. Do I beg them to like my wife, or is it time to separate from my family for a while? Wow.
22: Well, that's if you mean. And your wife are cool, and you and your wife is doing really great, man, to hell with your family.
23: Wow. All righty.
21: Because wife is family too. Yeah. So, wow. Okay. Do I beg them to like my wife? Yeah. That's what he's
22: asking. Well, they're not.
21: Yeah.
22: They mistreated her. And now instead of her not doing it, she sit over there with the uncles and play cards and smoke cigars. Mm-hmm. So she fitting in where she getting in where she fit in. Instead of being at the reunion, having an argument and everything with them sisters, she let them sisters be messy. I know exactly what it is, though. Your wife finer than all of them. And they done got together. Oh, now she thinks she all that. No, she don't. She just being her. Yeah, that's all it is.
21: So,
22: hey, man, but don't mess your happiness up trying to make your family happy. Don't do that.
21: So he should not go to the wedding since it said no plus one allowed. That's so
22: man,
21: crazy.
22: Man, I don't give a damn about no wedding. My cousin, I miss my cousin's wedding. What I care?
21: Yeah. Yeah, this is mean. And it's mean. It's rude.
23: Yeah, how you going to invite him to the wedding and he can't bring his wife? What? Yeah,
0: That's so ghetto to me right now. It sounds ghetto. Yeah. You can't bring nobody. Good.
21: Why you say that, Junior?
0: Because you don't want to see all this little styrofoam chicken. We've got to eat this fish, all this other stuff. Styrofoam chicken. The same tablecloths that's at Chili's. We ain't got time for all this. Why would I bring somebody to this?
22: I didn't even know Chili's had tablecloth. What kind of tablecloth they got?
21: You know that's Junior's favorite restaurant. Don't start.
0: But I don't want to see it at a wedding.
21: Right.
0: Everybody ain't on time. Everybody start the wedding start late. Can't find the preacher. No, you don't see all this stuff. Don't go.
21: Yeah, don't go. All right. Thank you, guys. Coming up at 20 minutes after, we will have more of the Steve Harvey Morning Show right after this.
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3: 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It's already here. 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
4: Okay, here are two numbers. 62, that's right. 62 degrees right now, going up to 72 this afternoon. I love it. Maybe a spotty shower. 52 or 53 degrees tonight. Tomorrow, a possible shower getting up to 73. Wednesday, mostly sunny and 76. Warmer Thursday, getting up to 83 and close to 90, they say, on Friday on the traffic scene right now. The George Washington Bridge, a little better now, about like 35 minutes coming into town. Upstairs, slower than downstairs. That's kind of the normal way of things. Lincoln Tunnel, though, 55. Holland Double Nickels as well. And we got those delays into Penn Station, Jersey Transit trains. Midtown Direct is being diverted to Hoboken. Alternate side parking in effect, and that's your traffic and that's your weather. It is 62 degrees. Okay, it was originally billed as a huge concert that the president was going to put on as part of his summer celebration of the official 250th birthday of the United States. Well, but now, with most of the acts scheduled refusing to show up at what they feel is a strictly partisan event, Donald Trump is calling the artists that say they're not going to come up, like country singer Martina McBride, the Commodores, and Morris Day and the Time. He's calling them third-rate, overpriced, whom he claims nobody wants to hear and whose music is boring. So Trump says he's going to headline his own event and turn into a mega rally. Meanwhile, the Democratic lawmakers and watchdog organizations like Citizens for Responsibility and Ethics, and they're questioning where all this money's coming from, where the private donations for the 250th celebrations are coming from. They want to make sure also that U.S. taxpayers are not footing the bill for the new White House ballroom for that 250-year event as well. By the way, Clay Barry, you know, played the song A Misdemeanor about 20 minutes ago. Foster Silver was the lead singer. He passed away at age 64 because of pancreatic cancer. Foster Silver was only 10 years old, 10, when he sang lead on that song with his siblings. Foster Silver also sang on the Silvers' Boogie Fever. We will miss him. WBLS HD1 New York.
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23: 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Where it all started was New York City. Now let's finish it with a title. The New York Knicks.

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1: Okay, it's 62 degrees, folks, and we're going up to 72 degrees later on this afternoon. It's not a bad week, really, at all. Okay, partly cloudy and 53 degrees tonight, increasingly cloudy tomorrow. Maybe a spritz getting up to 73 degrees. Wednesday, 76. Thursday, 83. Friday, around 90. Maybe better. The weekend looks warm. It's very warm, too, on the traffic scene right now. It's not the big problems into Penn Station. I mean, basically, on the rails, 1 hour delay still into Penn, Jersey Transit train. And Midtown Direct is still being diverted to Hoboken. And we got the J trains there. They have the buses there to help people get around, and private buses. And they're being also cross-honored by the subways, other subways. Mass Transit on a close to schedule. Alternate side parking rules in effect. And that's your traffic, and that's your weather. Is 62 degrees. Okay, well, now the deal has changed. Donald Trump now says that the potential deal with Iran is on the table, but the president still wants to think changes. He's kind of vague as to what exactly he wants and what they're putting down. Last week, Trump claimed that the deal was close. Then he announced that he might not even sign the deal that was presented to him. Now he says there'll be no pact between the U.S. and Iran unless the Gulf Arab states like Qatar sign an Abraham Accord, which would normalize relations with Israel. So now he wants that as well. Meanwhile, our prayers go out to a decent American human being, Peabo Bryson, two-time Grammy Award-winning singer, born in South Carolina. Peabo has suffered a stroke recently. He's being hospitalized, so our prayers go out to him. People in Minnesota, the GOP anyway, held a moment of silence for the person who murdered George Floyd, Derek Chauvin, on the anniversary of George Floyd's murder by this guy, Chauvin. And a lot of people are saying, well, that was really disgusting. Really showing the bad side of our country. Of course, now we all know who the Knicks are going to be playing in the NBA Finals, the San Antonio Spurs, facing off against the Knickerbockers. San Antonio defeated the defending champion Oklahoma City Thunder over the weekend. WBLS HD1 New York.
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Made it to another month. 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

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I need to hear from you. 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

$1,000. Is it like 1999? Is it a deja vu? Well, maybe sort of, because they were playing each other back in the day, 27 years ago. But this time, we will end up on top with that championship trophy. Come on, good vibes only. Hey, it's WBLS. Lean back into that terror squad on the

0: a cult jam. 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Hey, I wonder if I shout you out. It's WBLS. Big birthday shouts going out to Heidi Klum turning 53. You got Tom Holland. That's Zendaya's man turning 30. Zazie Beetz is 35. Morgan Freeman is 89. Alanis Morissette turns 52. And let's go to our WBLS lines. Who's this and what are you celebrating?
1: 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Enjoy your day.
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Yes, baby, it's a sure thing that I'm going to play this music. That's about the only sure thing we got going on, because everything is constantly changing, right? And we're going to have some change for the good coming up in a minute. Spilling some tea, got Beyonce on the way, Lauryn Hill, and Belle Biv DeVoe. A little throwback action chair dance time.

we're not making love. Hey, it's WBLS. We are making history, mate. With the Knicks playing in a couple of days, Jay-Z played over at that Roots Picnic, baby. Oh my gosh, baby, I wish I had bought a ticket and went down to Roots Picnic to go see Jay-Z when I tell you he killed it. Okay, first and foremost, can we shout out Brandy? Because Brandy did her thing. And her set kind of got overshadowed by Jay-Z, who just brought out all of Philly, right? But I can't really give you a lot of clips of what he was saying because he was, of course, using the dirty lyrics. But yo, when I tell you, he took the little wicks out the hair, had the ass.

0: and Jasmine to Meek Mill to Freeway and Beanie Siegel, baby. And can we talk about his freestyles, how he went off and chin-checked and talked all about your favorites from Drake to Nicki to Dame. Crazy, but he didn't name any names. He just spit some facts. Go check for it. Hey, that's all of your Jay-Z tea for now.
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0: on WBLS, and somebody online was like, Beyonce was backstage at the Roots Picnic cheering on her man, and it came to them that we're not getting Beyonce's part three to like the fall or something like that, because you know Jay-Z's about to have a whole V summer, right? And she's not going to interrupt that. The family has a whole flow. So we have to wait. But I think it's going to be a good wait, for real. You don't have to wait for Lauryn Hill. She's up right now on WBLS.
1: Yo, remember back on The Bully when cats used to harmonize like... Yo, my men and my women, don't forget about the dame. This is not the most the king. Yo, it's about a thing. Yo.

time for Knowledge is Power on this Deja Vu show, going to the movies and watching Boomerang. The year is 1992. You've got Eddie Murphy, Martin Lawrence, and this new chick by the name of Halle Berry. Robin Givens is in it. Oh my gosh, Chris Rock. The cast is amazing, and the soundtrack produced by Babyface and L.A. Reid gave us hits like Give You My Heart from Babyface himself. Johnny Gills, There You Go. Boys to Men, End of the Road. What?

0: And those are just a couple of the songs from that soundtrack. Go rock with it. Watch the movie, reminisce, and think back to when we were nodding our heads to those beats. Hey, that's your Black Music Month. Knowledge is power. Saluting the music that made the movies all month long on the Deja Vu Show.
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11: 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Where it all started was New York City. Now let's finish it with a title. The New York Knicks, all the way. 107.5 WBLS.

WBLS rocking you commercial free. Got a shout out to everybody rocking with us on the JOB. Nassau County Police Credit Union over in Mineola. You got Shantae over there. Hey, Shantae. Hey, Mary. Hey, Ezra. Thanks for rocking with us and being a part of this whole WBLS experience. You know, June is Black Music Month, and I'm giving you all the music you can handle. Freddie Jackson, Tonto Metro, and a little freak like me, Adina Howard. Let's go.

Chick Stick on WBLS. And girl, y'all done got. Y'all got your guy 50 Cent upset again. I guess it was some kind of leaked video with his former girlfriend, baby mama, along with Diddy, allegedly. And now he's back on it again. Child, But this time, I kind of understand where he's coming from. Anyway, it's

0: You BLS, this your morning man, Steve Harvey. Where it all started was New York City. Now let's finish it with a title. The New York Knicks, all the way. 107.5 WBLS.
1: 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I want to think more in order to go.

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And my question for you was, how do you express your anger? 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

Shaggy, it wasn't me, and it is you, really, though, for real. It's you checking out and hanging with us on the WBLS Deja Vu Show. It's you possibly winning some tickets. I mean, it could be you, but no, you said it wasn't. No, it's you for real this hour with a little high five, some Bobby Brown, and I know you want to be happy. Queen of Hip Hop Soul does, too. Here's Mary J. on WBLS.

0: Babyface, never keeping secrets on 107.5 WVLS. Hey, what's going on? It's your radio love, Deja Vu. So what you saying? We are not keeping secrets about how we express our anger. Because sometimes, you know, we just kind of let loose. What you saying?
1: I express my anger in ways of silence and distance. If I'm not talking to you and you don't see me around you, then you know I don't have nothing to do with you. I'm not going to be resentful and come after you, but I will disassociate myself with you.
0: Okay, that's good. That's good. Who's this?
1: My name is James, and I'm stationed down in North Carolina. We're hollering back from New York in the heart of Brooklyn, BK, Fort Greene.
2: I'm talking about how I express my anger with my friend. I tell her, listen, I want you to take the time to process what happened. Because once you process it, we're going to revisit it. We're not going to just blow up at each other because that's not what we do.
0: Right. Okay, so you take the time to process it. Girl, you have worked through that. Yeah. I need to learn that.
2: You know, that's with my friend. With my family, they know I can get explosive and then I have to come back and revisit it.
0: See, there we go. Thank you. Now I don't feel so bad. What's your name, sis?
2: My name is Kathy Morgan.
0: Kathy, thank you for calling. 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

the RE video on WBLS. We're talking videos, movies, music, all of it right about now on this Deja Vu show. And we're going to throw it back to 1989. The movie was Ghostbusters 2. Your boy Bobby Brown had to make it on his own. Jam on, baby, with the throwback on WBLS.

0: us, and we are sending you good vibes with our words of encouragement on this Deja Vu show. And I was encouraging a friend of mine to realize that parents are just people trying to figure out life just like the rest of us. They just have this title, right? But that doesn't mean they have everything figured out. And because of that, sometimes their actions can hurt us. But I'm encouraging you to meet those people who have these titles in our lives where they are. And when you see where they are, understand it, put up your boundaries, and then you can interact with them. Because that way you understand, oh, this person, yeah, they might be mom, dad, auntie, uncle, but they're still going through XYZ. And I know that they can't fulfill what I need right here. So I'm going to get that somewhere else, and I'm going to understand them. I'm going to love them, and I'm going to put up that boundary so I can protect my doggone self. Seriously. But think about it and remember that everybody is just trying to figure out life just like you are. And those are your WBLS words of encouragement.
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running this town on WBLS, baby. He was running that Roots Picnic this past weekend. He'll be here doing it, of course, in Yankee Stadium, so you can look out for that. But put some respect on the legends, and we got to put some respect on the legend, Ronald Lapreed. He was one of the co-founders of the group The Commodores back in the day. He has passed away at age 75. Keep his family in your prayers. Lionel posted about him, and just keep them in your prayers as well. He was not only the co-founder and the bassist, he also co-wrote this song for the group, Zoom on WBLS.

0: Ryan on WVLS. What's going on? Hey, it's your radio love, Deja Vu. And while you're at work, we want you to work smarter, not harder. That's why we're talking about some tools you can use. Like, you know, okay, AI, it's a little evil. It needs some guardrails, but there are some convenient things that can do some work for us when we're taking our phone calls. They can do like recordings and it can actually get all the information of what was said during that call, which can be good and kind of sneaky and bad. But anyway, no, on the good side of it, you can also have some of these programs that will actually do research for you, like on Zapier or Make. You can have them aggregate all kinds of information that works for you. So you can have like a daily personal digest coming right to your email inbox about whatever subjects you want to. So use it wisely, all right? Work smarter, not harder. Hang on to WVLS. I'm going to be working for the next 25, 30 minutes or so, and somebody is going to work these tickets out of my hand. Hang on.
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19: 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Where it all started was New York City. 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The New York Knicks, all the way. 107.5 WBLS.

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I was going to say 3 things on my grocery list, but maybe just 1 thing that you would know that I would have on my grocery list. Me, deja vu. 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

0: My Bad, the remix, of course. It's 107.5 WBLS on this Deja Vu show. About to get up out of here to go get in my bed. Okay, no, I'm not. I am not going to bed at all. I'm going to, you know, chill out. It's a beautiful day outside. Might hang out and do a little something. But before I make way for my girl, Just Nick, I've got to make way to give you a $100 gift card from Stop and Shop because you know they're lowering those prices, right, baby? Let me go to my BLS lines. Hello there. Who's this?
1: This is Alan Brown from Brooklyn.
0: Hey, Alan. All right. This is Deja Vu. Do you listen to my show?
1: Yes, I do all the time.
0: All right, Alan. What's the thing that I like to have all the time? Give me one thing that you think would be on my grocery list based on the stuff you hear me talk about.
1: Ice cream.
0: You know what, Alan? You might be right with that. You might be right because I always got to have me some Ben and Jerry's up in there, the little chocolate fudge brownie.
1: Oh, come on now. Come on.
0: Come on you now. You know, and it's summertime. Now. What?
1: Oh, come on.
0: You know it's on there. All right, so listen, just because you guessed it, I'm going to hook you up with a $100 Stop and Shop gift card, all right?
1: Oh, my goodness. Thank you. I already got that spent. Trust me.
0: Well, wait. Tell me one thing that's on your grocery list. What do you always go to the grocery store for?
1: Well, I tell you, I like steak. So, English steak. So,
0: come on, fancy.
1: I definitely get it in with some red potatoes. Oh man, and onions.
0: What? That sounds okay. I'm inviting myself over for dinner. Meanwhile, hey, do me a favor. Tell everybody the station that just made you a winner.
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Just Nick here. 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Listen, May is behind us. 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Happy first of the month. Happy Black Music Month. As a matter of fact, I'm going to be putting the spotlight on an icon who has contributed to Black music in the 3 o'clock hour. So that's coming up a little bit later on in the show. Plus, it's New Music Monday. Eric Bellinger is stopping by to talk about his two new singles and album. Y'all know what time it is.

Well, I see you on Wednesdays all the time. You come in every Wednesday on your lunch break, I think. And you always order the special with the hot chocolate. And my manager be tripping and stuff, talking about we gotta use water, but I always use some milk and cream for you, cause...

Hanging out commercial free on WBLS. Did you go to the Roots picnic? Jay-Z was the talk of the night as he reunited with the Roots as his backing band for the first time in over a decade. He had a reuniting with Memphis Bleek, Beanie Siegel, and Freeway. Not to mention he brought out Meek Mill, Jasmine Sullivan. It really was a Philly reunion, even though Jay's from New York. Plus, during a freestyle, he seemed to throw shots at Drake, Kanye West, Nicki Minaj, and Dame Dash. We'll post the

All right, everybody, our Knicks ain't just winning. They gonna keep crushing it all the way to the championship. I sure hope so. Let's go, Knicks. 107.5 WBLS.

That's our girl Whitney on WBLS. And as we celebrate the first day of Black Music Month, I want to pay homage to her. Representing Newark, New Jersey to stages around the world, Whitney Houston remains one of the most influential artists of all time. With over 200 million records sold, she broke barriers as a Black woman in pop music while never abandoning her R&B and gospel roots. Whitney is the standard. And that's today's Black Music Month Spotlight. And we'll share more of those every day around this time on WBLS.

107 minutes of back-to-back R&B is on now. It's the Just Nick Show on WBLS. Coming up inside the 4 o'clock hour, I've got some Aini Kamoze requested, Mary J. Blige, some Janet Jackson, Pleasure Principle, and at 4:40, it's the Daily Affirmation. That's all on the way next. It's WBLS.

to it, baby. We're taking it back to 1987 from Janet's breakthrough album, Control. And did you know that this was the first song that she actually co-wrote completely by herself? The song went on to become Janet's fifth consecutive top five hit from the album. It's Pleasure Principle on WBLS.

0: baby. Save the excuses. Happy Monday. Happy first of the month. Happy Black Music Month. It's WBLS. You're inside the Just Nick Show. And coming up in less than 15 minutes, you know I got my daily affirmation as we get ready to set new intentions. And I just got word that starting tomorrow, I'm going to be giving away tickets to check out comedian Eddie Griffin. And I've got passes to see Kehlani live at the Barclays. That starts tomorrow at 3, so make sure you are tuning in. Coming up, how about some TLC, Aaliyah, Marvin Gaye, and some Big Pun. It's BLS.
1: 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I'm dropping all your favorite slow jams like this. So lock in with me, New York, New Jersey, Connecticut. It's The Quiet Storm, baby, on New York's number one for R&B. 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

WBLS, just Nick here, and it's time to affirm ourselves, y'all. It's a new month, and you know we gotta bring in that new energy, right? Because a brand new month isn't a reset because the calendar changed. It's a reset because you get to decide who you will be from this moment forward. And June arrives at the halfway point of the year, so ask yourself this question. What have the first 5 months taught you? Not what did you achieve or what did you acquire? What did you learn, baby? June is not here to remind you of what's missing. It's here to remind you that there is still time. Time to grow, time to heal, time to dream bigger. So affirm with me on this first day of June. I welcome this month with gratitude for where I've been and confidence in where I'm going. Marinate on that. More of your favorites up next on BLS. Yeah.

out to our good friend Jeff Red. What's up, money earning Mount Vernon? It's 107.5 WBLS. Shout out to the entire Tri-State for tuning in. I am Just Nick, and I hope you're enjoying the music, because I've got a lot more in store for you as we head into the 5 o'clock traffic hour. It's New Music Monday, and Eric Bellinger, singer-songwriter, Grammy Award-winning producer and artist, is pulling up to talk about his two new singles. Plus, I got some Ja Rule, Chris Brown, Blackstreet, French Montana, Mary J. Blige. 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

Happy New Music Monday. Eric Bellinger is coming up next. But are you following us on YouTube? You're missing out on some great interviews. 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

0: On Mondays, it's all about new music. It's WBLS, Just Nick here, and I've got Grammy Award singer, songwriter, producer Eric Bellinger in the building.
1: E, it's good to see you.
2: Yes, good to be back.
1: Family is in the building.
2: Uh-huh.
1: So I'm so happy to be talking about this new joint that you have, a couple of new singles.
2: Mm-hmm.
1: But let's just go ahead and get into it. Cry in Front of You.
2: Yes.
1: It's not like the typical song you'd hear from a male artist.
2: Right.
1: What made you go in that direction? Mm-hmm.
2: Man, I think for this album, I was challenged. I was challenged to, you know, try something different. Got a new manager by the name of Lee, and she came to me with a list of topics and was like, I love all your music. The world loves all your music. But I think we would appreciate hearing your perspective on some of these concepts. We haven't heard you talk about when you became a dad. We haven't heard you talk about, you know, how it's been, you know, since like losing your mom. We haven't heard about, you know, this, all of these different topics that I was like, yeah, I usually be avoiding those on purpose just because I'd rather just like make some party music, bedroom music, and just fun West Coast vibes. And this really challenged me. And once that topic, Cry in Front of You, came out, it was really just, you know, me kind of explaining my safe space that I have in my wife, you know, and the ability to like let my guard down and feel safe and cry and feel comforted without feeling judged.
1: Mm. That's big. First off, I'm so sorry for your loss.
2: Thank you.
1: And I do think that that's very grown up and mature of you. Mm-hmm. I feel like men are now opening up to where they can express their vulnerability, and mm-hmm. it doesn't mean anything less.
2: Yeah.
1: Victoria Monet was here the other day, and we were talking about, you know, that there's actually chemicals in your tears that calm your nervous system.
2: Wow.
1: So when we hold those things back, we're not doing ourselves any justice.
2: Mm.
1: And when you have the stigmatism of men can't cry and man up and all of that, mm-hmm. which has been out there for years, you know, and you wonder why our men blow up or why they're so angry, is because
2: holding it in.
1: Yeah.
2: Holding it in, sweeping the pain under the rug, just because we're expected to be strong, we're expected to be confident, we're expected to just push through. And I think that that causes a huge imbalance and decline in the mental health for the man as a whole. So just wanted to shine light on this topic especially. And it's also, you know, National Mental Health Month.
1: I love it. Let's get into the sound and production. Mm-hmm. So shout out to my guy, Chris Green. I text yes. him. I was like, man, this song right here.
0: But enough of me talking about it. Eric, let's play your brand new single, Cry in Front of You, up next on BLS.

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18: Hey, Nick fans, I know you're excited. 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We just want to win the title. 107.5 WJZM.

0: Inside the Just Nick Show on BLS. It's a new music Monday. That was the latest single from Eric Bellinger called Cry In Front Of You. So beautiful. And you know, E,
1: one thing that I love about you is that you do wear many hats and you can make anything.
2: Mm-hmm.
1: But when you have a song that actually showcases your vocal abilities,
2: mm-hmm.
1: people have to hear you live and they be like, yo, he could sing.
2: Mm-hmm.
1: Like, y'all ain't know he could sing. You could hear it in the music, but I feel like this song really showcases what you can do.
2: Yes.
1: And I feel like it's a beautiful thing to see the artists that have that capability put it with production that brings it out.
2: Yes.
1: Those two things together,
2: it takes that,
1: is what makes it a hit. Okay. Mm-hmm. So kudos to you.
2: Thank
1: on
2: you.
1: Your hit, baby.
2: Thank you. Cry, you got one.
1: Yeah, yes. You got one.
2: Yes.
1: But you've had several,
2: mm-hmm.
1: you know, and for other people.
2: Mm-hmm.
1: So
2: another one.
1: Another one, exactly. We just keep saying another one.
2: Uh-huh.
1: Do you feel like you may move into this direction as far as the production?
2: For sure. The album is all this. So it's 10 songs that are along these same lines in this same sonic realm of live instrumentation, storytelling, you know, like I said, personal stories and the vulnerability. So when you hear the music, you're not just hearing like tracks. I usually just get a pack, a beat folder. Pick one I like, co-write with like three homies. At the end of the day, choose from the 30 to 40 songs. You know, that's really the formula that most people go through right now. But this time around, it was like, yo, let's be intentional with the concepts, be intentional with the producers, and it's not just beat makers.
1: That part.
2: It's producers, it's musicians, and I think you can tell, like you can hear it right away, you know, when you listen to Cry In Front Of You and Just Like You, and the rest of the songs are equivalent. Any song could have been the single. It was just like, what story do we want to tell first?
1: Absolutely. We're going to get into Just Like You in a second.
2: Okay.
1: Speaking of Just Like You, the album cover.
2: Yeah.
1: I was like, wait, did they plan this or was this just a coincidence? You, Chris Brown, Duran Bernard,
2: mm-hmm.
1: all had the same idea.
2: Yeah. Same
1: was
2: idea.
1: Was it planned?
2: No, it wasn't planned. It was, I think we all had the same mentality and the mindset when it comes to classic R&B. You know, people know that lean, mean business, you know. And my idea and take on it was like, yo, I'm about to drop a classic R&B album. So it's low key like I have to do the lean, you know. And I looked at it like, Duran and Chris Brown, I don't know what their intention was. I don't know if they was on the same energy as me, but I was like, I'm going full R&B, and we did that.
1: That part. And the Brown cohesiveness is doing what it needs to be.
2: Right, we all in the same,
1: it's
2: like,
1: crazy though.
2: Color palette.
1: And, which is weird, because, you know, uh-huh. they said that Chris Brown's was paying homage to Michael,
2: yeah.
1: his Thriller. Was that
2: exactly.
1: your same?
2: I think I was just on the lean in general, but I do see Chris was, like, aiming for Michael.
1: Right.
2: But nah, for me it was just like, yo, this lean, because there's been so many other artists that have done it as well too. So I think for me it was just like, yo, I'm bearing my soul.
1: Yeah.
2: Come listen. This is an open invitation. If you lean back, you low key, your guards is down.
0: Great minds think alike, right? E, stick around, because I've got more with him up next on a new music Monday. It's BLS.

0: DLS inside the Just Nick Show, and Eric Bellinger is here on a New Music Monday.
1: Well, you've done a lot of work and made a lot of hits for your boy Breezy. I know y'all work closely together all the time. Shout out to Breezy.
2: Yep.
1: So with his album, and you see the way people are receiving it, which is mixed reviews, and that's why you can't really make music for people. You just have to do what you love.
2: Yes.
1: Because there's one side where people are like, oh, he keeps making the same kind of music. It's the same melody. Then he's like, okay, well, boom, I'm going to give you an album that has, it's totally different. And they're like, oh, I don't know how I feel about this.
2: Yeah.
1: And he's responded to it, which I hate that he did, because I'm like, you're Chris Brown. You don't have to. You know?
2: Yeah, but he tells us all the time, like, yo, I've been reading the comments and I see y'all. So, you know, he's into it, but I just look at it like, for him, he's under a different type of microscope and he's judged in a different way. And he's done it so many times that now there's an expectation. And I think with that expectation, it brings a lot of like pressure, you know what I'm saying? But for him, I don't really think the songs sound the same. You know what I mean? I think it's his voice that sounds the same. When you're hearing a Chris Brown voice, it was like, naturally, that's what he sound like, you know what I mean? But as far as the music and the production, is like, he's also versatile. Like I said, for me, I was like leaned back because I was going for the R&B. I look at it like he was, like you said, paying homage to Michael, and he's always been somebody whose albums were all over the place, you know what I mean? Like, he gonna have a rock joint, he gonna have an R&B joint, and I think he stayed true to what Team Breezy expects. But I think the R&B lean conversation birthed a different expectation from the people.
1: And even with your vocal capabilities, do you explore different keys?
2: Yeah.
1: Explore keys out of your range?
2: I do it, but I do it in different projects and in different like sequences. So right now you'll hear this sound. Like, I'm big on albums being cohesive, like, you know, each time. So it's like, this one is gonna be that classic feel, but the last one was Afrobeats, and the one before that was more trap soul, you know, and the one before that might have been West Coast club bangers, I Don't Want Her Valet, Focused on You. Like, it's different sounds that I really be after intentionally. So the versatility as an artist, we always want to show that, but it is important to do it in increments to where people can receive it the best way. So sometimes the short attention span needs to be spoon fed.
1: Listen, it's always a pleasure to have you here.
2: Thank you.
1: Eric Bellinger, go check out the project. It's a New Music Monday. And come back anytime, man.
2: That's right. Thank you. You too.
0: Much love, E. Hey, we got the After Work Mix coming up at 6 with the coolest legend, Red Alert. It's BLS.
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1: On the 1st of June, everybody.
0: It's the first of the month.
1: I should have knew you was going to do that.
0: You know, I normally play that song. I might have missed out today. Well, listen, we've got part two coming up shortly, but I got to get into some news you could use.
1: Well, come on. What's going on?
0: A lot went down over the weekend, but I want to start off by sending prayers up for the legendary Peebo Bryson.
1: Oh, nah, not Peebo.
0: Well, they're saying that he suffered a stroke and he's currently under medical care. So we just want to pray that he pulls through and that he has his health restored.
1: You know, there's another person that we have to say passed away. He made a legendary song, Misdemeanor, a long time ago in the 70s. Foster Sibbles.
0: Oh, I heard about that as well. Yes. Now, Peebo didn't pass away. He's just in the hospital.
1: Yeah, well, come on. Heavy prayers for Peebo, everybody.
0: Absolutely. In other news, want to send a congratulations to rapper Waka Flocka. He just revealed that he's expecting a son.
1: My man Waka. Congratulations.
0: And you know, everybody's talking about the fact that Jay-Z took over the Roots Picnic this weekend. They said it was a Philly reunion. Memphis Bleek, Jasmine Sullivan. He had everybody on the stage.
1: And I heard he did a lot of airing out.
0: Oh, yeah. That freestyle. He was taking shots at Drake, Nicki Minaj. But he also reunited with Beanie Siegel and Freeway.
1: That's a leadoff going into his concert coming up.
0: Yeah. Did you see he took out his dreads? He had those big plaits in his hair. And now it's all out.
1: Oh, wow. This is the 2026 version of the Afro.
0: I got a feeling he's going to cut it off, but we'll see. We'll see. In other news, shout out to the San Antonio Spurs, who's going to face the New York Knicks in the NBA Finals.
1: Oh, man. You know, I'm going to tell you, Nick, when I was looking at that game was, it was a doozy, but San Antonio pulled all the way out, okay? They are now in the finals of the Western Conference, and new history going to be repeat. The last time that the Knicks was in the finals, they played against San Antonio in 1999.
0: Well, I think that we're going to win this one, so let's put that good energy out there. I believe the first game starts Wednesday, correct?
1: Yes, indeed. Yes, indeed.
0: We'll be watching. Well, that's the NYCU. Coming up, we got part two of this After Work Mix.
1: That's right. We're going to keep on moseying on how Nick say, the first of the month. This is WBLS.

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0: to make sure that you got back into the work mindset to kick off your week. Happy Monday. Happy first of the month. Happy Black Music Month.
1: That's right. Black Music Month. Respect everybody that contributes the sounds that they provide soulfully.
0: Well, thank you for all the sounds you provided during this mix, Red Alert. We got to get out of here, though.
1: Why?
0: Because Lenny Green is coming up with The Quiet Storm.
1: Oh, Lenny.
0: But before we go, I just want to send a special thank you to Eric Bellinger for pulling up for New Music Monday. Love his new song, Cry In Front Of You. Beautiful song. And if you want to check out the interview, you can check it out on WBLS YouTube page starting tomorrow morning.
1: Respect to him, Nick.
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0: At Hey Just Nick, that's HEYJUSNIK. And of course, follow WBLS 107.5 NYC. And we'll see you tomorrow. I've got tickets for you to check out Kehlani live in concert, and you don't want to miss that.
1: Nah, you don't want to do that. Stay tuned. Lenny Green coming up. This is WBLS and Nick.
0: What's up, Brad?
1: It's the first of the month.
0: Wake up, wake up, wake up, catch your jersey, come on. Bye, y'all.
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Welcome to the Quiet Storm and welcome to the kickoff of June. Does that mean the weather's going to be nicer? I pray it will be. I'm Lenny Green, but thankful that we are locked in on the first Monday and on the first day of June. We know summer comes in the month of June, but we also should know June is Black Music Month. And it's a host of other things, and I'll run down those other things for you as well. But right now, for my fellas who are with that special lady, and you know she's your ride or die, that's why I'm playing this song for you and for those of you who just love the song and love Bobby Brown. Here he is, baby. Roni. Welcome home and welcome to the Quiet Storm.

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The deeper we get, the closer I become. I'm Letty Green. Welcome to The Quiet Storm. You know, I find ways of smiling, sometimes through the pain. This weekend was rough. We lost a couple of dynamic people in the business this weekend. We lost one of the co-founders of the Commodores. He was also the bassist, and that's Brother Ronald LaPreed. He passed away at the tender age of 75 years young. For those of you who remember the group, the Silvers, right? You remember Foster Silver? Remember the song Misdemeanor? We lost Foster Silver. Yeah, crazy, right? 64 years young. And over the weekend, the word was released that Peeble Bryson had a stroke. Yeah. So if you didn't hear the news, you're hearing it now. And Peeble was at the tender age of 75. So let's keep him lifted up in our prayers. Brother Peeble Bryson, a dear friend of the show. Wow. Anyway, look, because it is Black Music Month, I'm going to get a hold of Brother Eddie LaVert, who I consider is one of the foundations of R&B. Yeah, in this day and age. And I'm going to ask him in a little bit, probably the next hour, what does Black Music Month mean to him? So, stand by for that. But in the meantime, as we reflect upon one of the many songs that Brother Peeble Bryson has given us, let me drop a song that I think you love. Now, I might hear you singing the song. It's called Reaching for the Sky. Peeble Bryson, I love you, my brother. Keep pushing forward and keep the faith. Welcome to the Quiet Storm.

The giving of love is an education in itself. I thank you for selecting me. I thank you for letting me be in your space. Where are you today, right now? You still in the JLB? You got me on in the car. You just got in. You're working on a few things. You're trying to relax, recover, rejuvenate, clean a little bit. I got you. You must have had a great weekend. And I'm glad you did. Thank God. I'm Lenny Green, baby. And we're going to have a good time tonight. You know, I got to tell y'all, a lot of us are on these social media platforms, right? And it's a shame when we come across a problem and there's no person to talk to. I've got to tell you, my Instagram page has been hacked, or it's in the process of being hacked. I haven't further additional information, but it doesn't look right to me. So I have no connection. I have no activities on my Instagram page, Lenny Green Official. I want to make it publicly known, but I also want to educate you and pull your coattail as well, because we do a lot on these social medias. We pay a lot. They make a lot of money. They make a lot of money. Facebook and Instagram are owned by the same cat. And there's no person. You got to try to email them, right? And you won't get a call back. You might get an email back. Hopefully you will. But with all the money they make, you would think there should be some form of human communication, because they make a lot of money and they can afford a 24-hour helpline. No question. There's no way you can tell me they cannot afford that. But yeah, so I'm in a hole right now, and I want to just inform you, you can't leave me a message. I can't even get into my Instagram information at all. So, hey, be careful. I'm going through it. It could happen to anybody. But please be careful. If there's anybody who might be able to assist me, please email me. Lenny Green, TQS@gmail.com. And as we remember our brother, the co-founder of the Commodores, who's also the bassist, you might remember Ronald Lipreid. May he sleep and rest in peace. But I got to drop one of these Commodore classics. Shout out to my brother Ghostface Killah, because I know he used this song on his latest album. And thank you, brother Ghostface, for giving me the opportunity to be featured and heard on your body of work. Let's zoom, ladies and gentlemen. We can try to go far away from here, but I don't want you to go too far from me. Welcome home to the Quiet Storm.

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